planet here. Only find him near here. So they find him near here. And give me a say, we can't see a time we get to it. Anna, me uncle driver, maybe. Y'all don't call driver. Ah, oh, I'm going to go. What's wrong with Ken? You must want to be a wrong one of them. Hey, y'all see. Only with them. Only you'll be seeing them. You're going to be a wrong one, and you'll be with you.

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1: Say ye, say ye, say ye, I'm with me, say ye, I'm with
0: me, say ye, and if ye, if ye, and ye, what bony bear must may, I say.
1: Say ye, say ye, say ye, I'm with me, say ye, I'm with me, say ye, and what?
0: Akwasi, Missy Ned, your drunk man, so you had an apaka and bar. Who was the coat? When is the coat? That's a boy who would overcome. Yeah, what drunk man would do not pack an embassy.

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Yeah, I see a time we get to it. 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Only me with them. Only you'll be seeing them.

What's you want to my Anna Yakumwa? Yakotia Dobra, bye. And we have to

It's a new day and another chance to begin all over again, to start the day amazingly. Thank you for choosing to listen to Wales Radio, 89.3 FM, your preferred wholesome radio. We're reaching you live from Wales Broadcasting House along Alafi Avenue, Oluyole Estate, Ibadan. Welcome to another day of wholesome broadcast. Today, here are some of the programs to enjoy as you make Wales Radio 89.3 FM your companion for the day. From 5:05 to 6 a.m., you'd listen to Ojuma Ire with Stephen Nigay, followed by Reflection from 6:05 to 6:10 a.m. At 6:10, it will be time for the news headlines, both in English language and Yoruba language. Akoko Iba.

0: Ikpade Anu comes right after from 6:15 to 6:30 a.m. Perspectives Unlimited will run from 6:30 a.m. to 7:30 a.m. That's the newspaper review for the day. After which, for the sports lover, you'd listen to AM Sports from 7:30 to 8 a.m. The Yoruba version of the newspaper review will run from 8 a.m. to 9:30 a.m., which is Agbeyawo Iroyin Agbomagbe. 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
1: 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millions of people behind the bar kino mama so so mo ro pe eni to so statement yen ko ro dada ara nkan ton se ton fin confuse president yen they tell the president everything is going on well in fact gbogbo nkan everybody won hail yin ni ko de si bo se fe mo nkan to nlo laarin awon eniyan so he thinks that everything is going on well. So when they make this type of statement, he takes it up and says, oh yes, we are doing very well. We are doing very well. Nobody is telling the president the truth.
0: Oh, so tough are
1: they? Oh, so tough.
0: Sorry.
1: So could the Sibo Shefe Mo? Could Sibo Shefe Mo in Koton Shele? Laanya omo really day. Could Sibo Shefe Mo? So he takes what his ministers tell him, where statement he is that everything in the country is going in the right direction.
0: Bien se so far there.
1: So in koton ba tofun de lo ngbo. Awata de le so tofun ko si bo se fe dodo wa. So we all these types of radio programs ohun o le
0: no le lanfani si
1: ko le ni anfani si
0: eba
1: radio programs melo lo fe gbo so that is the problem of the country and this is a president who does not do town well, kino man pe na
0: town hall meeting
1: town hall meetings if he does town hall meetings in the 6 geopolitical zones maybe once in a year amo nkan to nlo amo gbe nkan to so fun ohun yi
0: ko genuine
1: ko genuine rara ko ti ko ti sumo genuine
0: e ka wo la wa fe so pe o se gudugudu meje la be se joba yi
1: well we would think that if he gave a loan to students we think that that is a fair deal. But how many students no funny loan?
0: I'm only over 1 million.
1: No funny loan.
0: No funny loan. No. Just it on that stipend lo so su.
1: If you look at that,
0: I'm so wrong by you know.
1: If it is all students.
0: To ba je gbogbo awon akeko.
1: To ba je gbogbo awon akeko.
0: Eh.
1: Ti won ri owo san.
0: Eh.
1: No fun. Aje pe yi tan oyibo npe ni indigent student
0: ti o rowo ori
1: yes do wa pe awon eyan fun well it's okay
0: ama awon eyan soro npa yan
1: but are we sure pe awon students ti won rowo fi hori
0: ni won fun
1: no fun ni loan are we sure
0: in to ti e wa wa nbe ni pe lori oro ojo awon akeko na won ni elo ni won ba owo school ngba ti joba ide elo ni owo school ni nsin ngba ti an de be iye ti owo school da ni nsin ilopo
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1: 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Ko si ran lowo kankan ti won le fun awon ton le fun awon eyan temi le toka si pe ah ati eri pe yes because during our own time mo mo pe ni class mi in UI then 75 final year students ko se anybody in class mi ti o si on scholarship. Do we have scholarships now?
0: Scholarship,
1: yes. I was using foreign scholarship. Most of my classmates, we were 13 in the class. Most of my classmates were using the federal scholarship, some state scholarship and bursary. Because anybody don't know. Yes, so because anybody don't know. You know, so to write by doing any Tinubu Shensin as of where, well, yes, that is a scorecard there.
0: I'm willing, Yawunio, Mr. Tindu, down my lodge, what you know.
1: So I'm willing, Yawuni, on Yawuni. So when you look at it, it be taba disappear. Well, look here, try the card zero latumbambe. So, loju emio as Dr. Ademilui. Emi o ri anything ti ijoba yi se e wo security nsin security of the country in the hands of bandits. So what are we talking about? There is nothing we can point to ta le so pe ijoba, yes, ijoba yi se dada, a ri pe won se dada gan, ko si.
0: Joba tu soro, Are Bola Tinubu pe labe isakoso awon. 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Won fix that 9.75% pe won fi ma san die die for about 20 years. Pe eyan melo la so po ti ri ile gbe. 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
1: on. Eri ye mo pe iru nkan bayi. These types of statements, they make me laugh. Because when you say you have given people money that is ko ile abi e ko le en fun as loan pe kon ma so die die won le ton ton in another 20 years. I can even ask you, Damola, how many people in your area? They like, ah, awon ile, in fact, what is ile gba? Where are they?
0: Ile lo si won gogogo yi.
1: So where are the houses? Mo no ko won si. Awon ile yen. This is Oyo State. Awon ile wo ni
0: federal government ti ko?
1: Ni federal government ti ko si Oyo State.
0: Boya ko ti de pinle Oyo. Boya ke de pinle Oyo.
1: Sheri. These are statements that cannot be defended on the scores of facts. On the arena of figures, you cannot defend them.
0: Boya kan salaye fun alekun rere
1: to ba gbe wa debe. 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
0: Ba se plan e ni wipe isakoso awon won promise we pe on the national scale 100,000 homes in all pelu pe awon kokko se 50,000 if first phase lawon cities kokan so se pe cities kokan ni bi 1,000 units ni every geopolitical zone to fi mo lulu le wa Abuja. 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
0: ninu southwest,
1: because in the southwest Ipinle Oyo is very, very important.
0: Oh, very, very important.
1: Yes. 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
1: 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Where is the road in Oyo state for instance? Where are the capital projects ti federal government ni Oyo state? Where are they? Where are they? So these are not things that you can begin to say I say in combine. E talk as you want. So we can go there and prove as oh yes. In fact, yes. If you mention something, I can go there today and go and check. Where is the thing? Where are the projects?
0: I want to share a question.
1: I want that. Show your state to be to. Check who are important to. Do be to ultimate of where. Project buy. Where are the projects?
0: E ja ko nbe. Won ti mo sa mo poju ona ife nkankan si Akure won tin se ati awon mi na tin re circular mo ni circular Calabar Coastal Highway. Won ti bere yun na je de ja ko nbe o dokita to ri asiko. Lori oro Ebola Are Tinubu approve ₦10 billion funding for emergency response. Prevention is better than cure lo Igbo man so. Won ni Are Bola Tinubu to establish a presidential task force lori Ebola virus disease lati prepare be e lo gbara di o won si approve owo ni kan man kia ₦10 billion fun emergency intervention funding pe mi ife gbo pe won ni won pe e ti lo mo gbara di e ja wo proactiveness yi ki le ti resi
1: proactiveness that is
0: sorrow what in je proactiveness e mo binu eyin lebo
1: well you can be proactive It's a good thing. Our color cause Ebola. It is a disease. And any government, anybody who want to sit up to be able to prevent our people. So, in Kotoche is a...
0: Oh, commendable.
1: Yes, it's commendable. But we must know that is a drain in the purse of the government.
0: ₦10 billion.
1: Yes, it's a drain. Because our color cause Ebola. Ebola is not a disease that is known to be prevalent in Nigeria. It is a disease that occurs in the country Congo. Congo, Congo.
0: Mm. DRC.
1: Yes. So,
0: on those it pa awon eyan kan bi about 349 people.
1: Yes.
0: Ni Congo yi ati Uganda.
1: Yes.
0: Si ajo WHO si bere si ni kede pe oro eto ilera o ita gbodo fowo yepere mu lorilede agbaye ni.
1: Mm.
0: So ti joba na ba wa gbaradi.
1: Iru nkan be yin
0: se kan le dena iwole re.
1: Mm. It's good, but we want to tell government in that proactive procedure to want to lay eje kon make sure pe the entrance into Nigeria
0: awon iloro
1: yes from Congo
0: really
1: yes oboju to gan so that is what is important because if the disease comes into Nigeria the way to mama fit spread because it's a viral problem it will be spreading in a very very prolific way
0: so we say control
1: ah gbodo je ko wole rara
0: ton dena re
1: yes biru yi to chele those times
0: COVID
1: yes ah gbodo je ko wole so those are the things that we can sit up to so that's not an achievement
0: eje ati owo waju lati agban beun kijoba o dena re e mejo wole musaye fun ebola ni Nigeria
1: musaye o
0: nas ilebi ma sofin ni pe senate leader opoyemi bamedele ni ati soro pe ilebi ma sofin lose yi gan ni na ma pass a constitutional amendment bill eleyi to wa fun establishing of a state police
1: that's a very good one
0: Teko peju. It's never too late.
1: Well, never too late. Never too late.
0: Mm.
1: But we think that we can say congratulations to the federal government for this type of venture. So it's a good development, though very late.
0: O ti late ju.
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1: but they know what to do.
0: Mm.
1: This is a project that demands for urgency.
0: Mm.
1: Abi?
0: Mm.
1: And because it is a project ti gbogbo an tin reti ti pe.
0: Eh.
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0: ko yara
1: ko wa fast.
0: Mm.
1: That's what we want to see.
0: Come out church,
1: this is a project that we have been looking forward to. So I didn't retire, Tipe.
0: Kan se kia kia. One in Nigeria, ijoba re, one ti san gbese 3.3 trillion naira. 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Onlele by Power Generation PPGC, Power Generation Companies, GenCos, on yet to raise the alarm, we pay Nigerian government, one at least 3.3 trillion naira, Tian approval from power sector, Latowa, Rebola Hamet, no, Boo CEO, from association, no, from Power Generation Companies, Dr. Joy Ogaji, no, sorry, ye, you know, shall I cut to share why ye? 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
1: Yes, but you can see now that same Nigeria now. Nigeria then.
0: And Nigeria now.
1: And Nigeria now.
0: Nigeria before.
1: Yes.
0: Nigeria after. After.
1: You guys see how ridiculous the history of the country. Tomba ma call history. Nigeria. I'm sure that our Baba Wole Soyinka, they are getting their byroads ready.
0: And
1: the younger generations of writers. Will be getting their papers and pens ready.
0: Lati konkan.
1: Nigeria yesterday, today and tomorrow.
0: Hmm.
1: So when they write such a thing and you read it, you're like, say Nigeria, you know ni.
0: Is this the same Nigeria?
1: So it is not, if they are owing you, lo ba won kon set to yin, because I watan lo ino, ariyato. Igba ton je yin lowo
0: any excess so pe in the last 1 week
1: yes
0: or more than 70%
1: of the time
0: to ye ke fi nina
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0: by land full of make and honey
1: everything possible
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1: 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So you will see that they are looking for greener pastures. So and because of that, they would risk anything to get out of the country.
0: Wasas ala gbogbo to ba ma gba lo ma mo won mi ti fi lo gba nu eruku mo wo moto lo si London.
1: Wa tiraka wa se everything possible that is the law and that's what we are saying. So why don't you look at why our youths are jetting out of the country? Why? So federal government should look at that. And now you are they are now being repatriated home from South Africa.
0: Mm.
1: Xenophobia is a word that I don't like to use. I don't like to use it. And look at Ethiopia. Ethiopia koni I want a prisoner.
0: Mm.
1: It's only gone
0: 300. Mm.
1: Prisoners. Because our money, but on Kuro, New Orleans, Nigeria, on Los Ethiopia.
0: Mm.
1: What is in Ethiopia?
0: Hmm.
1: Kilo wa ni Ethiopia.
0: Chen wa lo.
1: Eh.
0: Chen wa lo re mwa yi.
1: Wa lo re mwa.
0: About 300.
1: So, because Ethiopia, but Ethiopia je wa yen,
0: mm.
1: They are also looking for means of livelihood. Eh, to wa lo, etun lo so mo won be eyin na tun wa means of livelihood nbe
0: awon yen wa means of livelihood
1: eh
0: eyin na tun wa lo jamo won
1: eh lo faramo won e wa ntira ka nbe. So if things are like that and we know that awon youth wa if they get there and they see that ko se ona kankan boya ka won ti e ma jale die die ka won ti e le fi gbararo. Somebody won he and won you.
0: Hmm.
1: Yes. Because those people won't take nonsense.
0: They no go agree.
1: They will not go agree because they are looking for means of livelihood. And you two are one thing.
0: It's a very awkward idea, won.
1: So why deep alone? So it's a welcome decision for the federal government.
0: Let's repatriate one.
1: Let's repatriate one.
0: What's the lay?
1: Mm-hmm. But nobody did it.
0: Hmm.
1: I won one. And you use quick my jale long, yeah. Am I jale in Bibayo?
0: Hm.
1: Otherwise, am I here and won't you?
0: Come on, jump me from a one to a one.
1: So, it's a shameful thing that we are taking in our citizens from other countries because of this nonchalant attitude to lead one into prison.
0: Hmm.
1: They should turn a new leaf.
0: Oyipada.
1: Yes.
0: Lodi Agome.

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1: How long will it take you to confirm payment? I have been waiting for the past 1 hour.
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Now that Obonge program where they bring you everything where they happen for the country Nigeria. And here we they speak the language of the people. You can understand waiting with the talk because we speak the language way you go understand. You know, say on Monday, we brought somebody who tell us say how we can use AI, artificial intelligence, to do business, to work for office. You see, they come today because that discussion, many people they interested. They want to know how they can use AI to do what they want to do. AI no be AYU, AI na artificial intelligence. The man they come today again. But before he come, we they do so many things. We go show you waiting this economy, waiting they happen for our country today. Where everybody they run kakri to look for money. Many things are happening in our country.

0: And we're not going to say because ground today as he be, make we just live as we like. No. My name is Nachukwu Emeka Munachiso. We don't speak Igbo here. We don't speak Yoruba. We don't speak Hausa, plus including Pidgin. And waiting with the people say, when we reach the time to open phone line, we go open them. You, where they listen for motor, where they listen for market, anywhere where you day, you want to contribute your own. We go call us. You go contribute. Because it's good make we jojo than to war. My name again, na Chukwu Emeka Munachiso. Modupe Olalekosani day here. Stephanie Dom Ikembe, he day here. And you also, where they home, where they market, where they for motor, where they work out for road, you day there. If you know day there, we no go be here. Now because of you, we day here. So therefore, when time reach to open phone line, make sure say you call and contribute so that people can learn from what we are saying. Thank you. Modupe. This one with the smile. What thing happened now? It be like say
1: my money down the my phone money, you know say. No, it's
0: 1,005. Modupe. I know that people say Modupe won't go to Senate, and then to buy phone for Senate now 30 million, and we don't do a job. Make we raise money for Modupe to go to Senate, and the money where they are pocket now 12,500 naira and 75 kobo. You know how many years it could take us?
1: You know, it could take any year.
2: By the time we reach that 30 million, maybe they go don't even increase and pass like that. You go don't double.
1: No.
0: Maybe another reduce back up.
1: No, if you don't reduce, have faith. Nigeria okay. Go better.
2: Okay, amen.
1: You go don't reduce.
0: Okay, you go reduce.
1: So the change will be for logistics.
2: Okay. No wahala. We thank God in advance.
1: Akojumo omo loni ni gbogbo bi te tin gbo wa ti afefe kan ni yi nfe de kan ni Wells Radio 89.3 FM ikan ni kanga gbo magbe to kale si opopona Alaafin Avenue lori yole estate ninu Ibadan lati kire 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itakun X yin Twitter Wells Radio 893 FM na ni ibe na de ti mo ri wa ketekete e mo wo pe ah mo tun je Stephanie Dom Ikembe yi se aton se ilu Ebo lo ti wa you americana e de go dey see you we e mo roju 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
0: 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going anywhere in Nigeria nobody can stop me now who talk this thing somebody come out to say nobody can stop me from going anywhere in Nigeria. Anywhere I want to go, I go go. If I want to enter your village, you know, go see me, I know enter. As far as it's within Nigeria. Now, Sheikh Gumi, now in the talk this one, Ahmad Gumi, he don't talk and say, because he come about here last year, late last year, many people begin to talk, say, why Gumi come Ibadan waiting he come people get angry why is he coming to Ibadan is he trying to Islamize Oyo State what is happening to him why can't he stay where in his own place now the man don't talk say nothing can stop me from going anywhere in Nigeria he visited Ibadan last year November 19, 2025 as a guest speaker at the Southern Nigeria Ulama Summit which they hold for University of Ibadan. Why should Gumi not be allowed to visit, even though they don't allow him for inside Saudi Arabia? Well, at least Saudi Arabia not be in country, but Nigeria not in country. Why should we limit where Gumi is going? We people who are saying that, why should they come? Are they right? Is Gumi not a Nigerian? Why should they be asking, why should they come to Ibadan? Is Ibadan not part of Nigeria? Abi Ibadan don't come out, or your state is not part of Nigeria. Abi don't come out from being part of Nigeria. You could tell us whether Gumi get right to visit Ibadan or not. Number two, you see this wahala where we did inside for Nigeria now. One woman, where in name now, Oluchi Ubonwo. This woman go arrange her own kidnap, made them catch him. Now in them carry him. They carry herself, enter hotel. With all the people where he arranged with to kidnap herself. Go call the family, say, kidnappers don't carry me, make una come, oh. Kidnappers begin the call. Say, make the family bring 50 million. Naim, police, kia, begin to investigate, begin to torchlight everywhere. The woman now 45 years. Now they can't discover, say, this kidnap, not the original kidnap, now fake. Now they catch the woman for hotel with all the people where he plan with. When they ask him some questions, say, why you do this? He say, he the obese. he want to raise money to pay the people where they owe. Can you, as a woman, plan your kidnap because you owe people, you want to pay? Something that happened for our country. Another woman again for the same Edo. This woman, a born one Pekin, the Pekin day 5 years, you know they talk, you know they walk. Then you go meet Seer. Seer be somebody, this is where they do abracadabra, where they see vision for him. Now the person tell and say, may you go through where the baby inside river. Now the woman go through where the baby inside river. Say because they tell and say, now the baby no Graham conceive again. Waiting they happen for our country. Waiting they happen. The last but not the least. Senate leader, Opeyemi Bamidele, they don't the waka kepu kepu kurukere. Make them make, bring a bill. We go make a president and the governor to have 6 years single term. 6 years. That means to say the people where they're there now, they, when they finish 4 years, it remains 2 years, make them still continue. Are they afraid of election? Why should they be bringing this bill in this time when we are going towards election? They say because they know if they no stay for 6 years, they know like as our elected leaders, they take a first year, first term. They plan for the election. You know they allow them to do anything. Do you believe that when you elect a man in office or a woman, that instead of the person to walk, you say first time is not enough. That time they plan how to go for second time. Is that enough reason? Do you believe the bill will make those in office concentrate on their work rather than planning for second time? Because that is where they are saying that if you make it 6 years, they know that they are coming to work. They will no longer be running crookere to plan for third time. Now, because of that running around for second time, now you know they make them work. Is it true? Now, so, Opeyemi Bamidele, they talk. They say they want to present the bill. Do you support this argument? Is it true? Senator.
1: Now, wow. 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
0: Okay,
1: but I no go disclose how much he don't pass for you. Okay. 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
0: The numbers to call for you to contribute your own discussion 0916 893 1000 0916 893 1000 0915 333 4893 0911 333 893 Wetin baba talk?
1: Bible talk say it's true say if you waka anywhere you won't waka to inside Nigeria say but the thing we say as they don't spoil the northern part of Nigeria, mean they don't come spoil this place like that. Say when they stay there, say if they don't feel tell their people for their children, make them go school or make them go learn work so that they don't go they use religion scatter their head. Say now because they use religion scatter their head, that thing they for that place say may he stay for when in day so because we know if you come that place come they walk up and down and say they go carry person say may he stay where he is. Say nobody day. Talk say may he no work say but may they not come spoil this place that they spoil
0: their place okay. That one Baba Bible say Adebayo make Gumi waka, make you know how they waka. But this, we have freedom of movement in Nigeria. As you are moving, that freedom of movement, does it have, does it mean that you can waka anywhere? Freedom of movement in Nigeria. Does it mean you can just wake up and begin to waka anywhere you like, talk what you like? Freedom of movement, is it freedom of to talk what you like to talk?
2: freedom of movement and freedom of speech does not mean that you should trample on other people's rights.
0: Okay. Hello.
4: Hello, good morning.
0: Hello, sir.
4: You pay me time in a kid.
0: Adio, yeah. Could you meta?
4: I greet you now.
0: You are welcome, sir.
4: Moki, Yawa, Mutiola, San Inde.
1: Yes, sir. Could you meta, sir?
4: Siki, Yawa, Katana. Ausa, Uma.
2: Yes, sir. Lafia, Mungo de Allah.
4: Allah came.
2: Amen. Lafia, Duka. 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Yawa, Mungo de Allah.
4: Ite mise, Jasi, Niki Gumi.
1: Yes, sir.
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1: Mr. Adeoye talk say true say Gumi get right may waka as he like go anywhere. Say but the thing
0: wait,
1: say
0: let me go pay this call. Hello.
4: Hello.
0: Hello.
4: Hello. Good morning.
0: Yeah, good morning.
4: Good morning.
0: Good morning. What's your name, sir?
4: Chidozie from Mokola.
0: Chidozie from Mokola. Chidozie
4: Oyabuka. Yes.
0: Yes.
4: I want to talk for the leaders matter. Me, I will support that election. Any leader, they won't contest. In fact, to me, 5 years is okay.
0: Okay.
4: If you enter the seat, 5 years is enough for you to do whatever you want to do and step down for another person to do.
0: Okay. Okay.
4: Because me, that seems from the beginning, me, I don't even play value, let go of the councillor.
0: Okay.
4: If you have something to offer for the country, it's like someone that wants to give the house. You don't get your plan down. Maybe when you don't start house, you will begin to get that plan. You will get your plan, you will get your money, you will get engineer.
0: Okay.
4: So the moment you don't survey the player, won't be the house, you have to start interpreting. The issue of that when they get to there, they begin discuss what they are going to do, how they are going to do me. I don't support that one at all. Somebody like that don't have anything to offer.
0: Okay.
4: So if you have something to offer as a leader, I feel you go to step down.
0: Okay.
4: And I would like to see maybe also put my, if it's governor,
3: when you contain, don't go to any other teeth again. So maybe youth come up.
0: Okay.
3: So that is my own support. But woman will go put in kitchen inside water. That one I'm going to judge you.
0: Okay.
3: I don't know what in your head.
0: Okay.
3: Thank you.
0: Thank you, Chigozie. God bless you. Thank you very much. Thank you very much. Waiting, Baba. I do your talk.
1: Baba, your talk say if you work anywhere in like for country. True, because constitution give and that right. Say, but the thing we say, waiting day in mind when in the worker.
0: Okay.
1: Now in God, now in God go judge you.
0: Okay.
1: Say.
0: Wait, let me pick this call. Hello.
5: Hello.
0: Good morning. Mommy, sir, today.
5: Good morning, sir.
0: Yeah, welcome, ma.
5: Oh, I car auntie.
1: Yes, my car, ma.
2: Na lafia ma ina kwana ma.
5: Yes, I told you from Nigeria.
0: You're welcome.
5: Hello.
0: Hello ma.
1: I'm going. 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
0: Okay, ese won.
1: So mi daddy we kon talk say Gumi self say people just dey yab the man say he himself don't talk and say any peaceful talk wey he go dey talk with bandits. Say government they carry their official security officials they follow them. So say he, that should show say now government know waiting they happen. Say may we know yabam again, but the same we say may we tell them, may help us tell them, may they no turn this place to waiting them turn another part too.
0: Okay.
1: So and then the children wait them kidnap. Say you know say go reach a month for Friday. Say make the airports release them. Now say they are there. You say to say that an offense. Make them carry them. Make them not carry them. Say why they not go out so rock. Say now you own.
0: Hello.
6: Hello. Good morning.
0: Good morning. Come this judge.
6: Yeah, this judge calling you from Olugbo.
0: You're welcome, sir.
6: Thank you very much. I greet all of you there.
2: We greet you, sir.
6: My senator.
1: Yes, sir. Good morning, sir.
6: I greet you.
1: Yes, sir.
6: Okay.
2: Yes, sir. Good morning, sir.
6: God bless us too.
2: Amen. God bless you too, sir.
6: Yeah. Gumi, like every other Nigeria, has right to go anywhere.
0: Okay.
6: They want to go in Nigeria. Even if you decide to stay for River State, if you go there, go stay. Nothing stops me from doing that.
0: Okay.
6: But if you go stay, or you travel to another side, and all you are doing there is to commit crime. There is law that will check you there.
0: Okay.
6: So nobody can tell Gumi not come to our state or not go to this place.
0: Okay.
6: We have right to go anywhere we want to go.
0: Okay.
6: The only problem we are having is that our laws for some people, why others have freedom to do whatever they like anywhere they go. If government could check our laws and use them as we want them to be, nobody should tell Gumi that you not go anywhere.
0: Okay.
6: That is the truth.
0: Okay.
6: Then, the politician when they ask for 6 years, I mean 7 years.
0: 6 years.
6: 6 years. One time. To one player of Wayo.
0: Hmm.
6: By the time they start that 6 years, when they take that first 6 years, do it till they want to finish. They will tell you, say, not need them to complete their plan.
0: Okay.
6: Because even this 4 years, there was no time, they say, when you finish one time, you must go second time.
0: Mm.
6: Today now, everybody is now saying that, they have to complete the second time, or must do two times. So when they finish again now, they will come back at 12 years.
0: Mm.
6: For not one time.
0: Okay.
6: How many years can you do for your state? Where we all support, we voted for him for the second time. Anybody who is just not to do anything for 4 years, make him not go for office, okay. Sit down for your house.
0: Okay.
6: Mm. Let them not bring that while you come this up again.
0: Okay. Okay.
6: That is how it should be.
0: Okay.
6: Woman, when he says, okay, no, I can't go through away.
2: Mm.
6: Now the prophet, my tell us, may go to work for him.
2: Now what is she talk with that?
0: Mm. Now the prophet is telling.
6: Now the prophet is so.
2: Mm.
6: You see what they talk about our religion and the go find solution for man hand.
0: Mm.
6: Okay. You don't throw that one for river, have
2: you?
6: Mm. Make me look whether I go burn another one.
2: Hmm.
6: Now the prophet now go give up to him. Probably God give us that child where he goes to wish. If God now say, okay, you're not going to burn again, what are you going to do? We'll not get so many of us.
2: Mm.
6: Thank you.
0: Thank you very much. Thank you very much. George, you talk, say, if 4 years no go do you, make it done for your house.
2: Mm.
0: Make you no go come. Take away you because after 6 years now, 12 years now, going to talk again. And all this Nigeria. Anyway, when we come back, maybe we go for a short commercial break. When we come back, Wazubia platform will continue.

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0: Broadcasting Commission, NBC, don't join body to warn everybody of the plenty wahala where the illegal financial operators, IFOs, they cause every day, where they spoil and scatter balance the trust where public people get on top anything where concern money for Obodo, Nigeria. Then they advise us to stop to dey follow and do business with financial money operators where no get license. I beg, confirm the license of those kind company on top this website then, www.cbn.gov.ng, www.nicom.gov.ng, www.pencom.gov.ng, www.sec.gov.ng, www.fsrcc.gov.ng. 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

0: Ekaabo, Bada. We don't come back for the second part of Wazubia platform. We will reach you from number one family radio station. This is Anu Dada Uwa. Anyi Ala Achilazu. Hello. Yes, you're welcome.
1: Yes, Mr. Benjamin.
0: Oh, you're welcome, sir.
1: Yes, I want to greet my sisters, two of my sisters there.
2: Good morning, sir.
1: Yes, on our way down, though.
3: Yes, yes,
1: sir. Yes, ma'am. See, this Nigeria issue, they don't begin to tire people.
0: Mm-hmm.
1: Because Nigeria is like, the more you look, the less you see. You see, because since, if you watch, I'm talking about this 6 years, something that our people are discussing in the house.
0: Okay.
1: Since 1999, when we entered this new democratic dispensation, from Obasanjo, you see that Obasanjo tribe there. Then Yaradua did something that even today people are talking about that man. Though he's dead. Four was 75 naira. But he removed 10 naira and before he started to pay for 65 naira. People begin to rejoice. Unfortunately, death took him out. Jonathan, come. Jonathan tried his best. After Jonathan. There is nothing they do not talk about Buhari that is a change. That if we go, everything will be good. Okay, Buhari win the election. We see what we go to. And after what we are going to do Buhari, then at the end of this session, people were happy that another regime coming in, and that regime that will give Nigeria a better option.
0: Okay,
1: we see what happened. The first gift. The president, head of state, give us his authority is gone. And now we are with them now. Today, a kg of gas, of putting gas, is selling for about 2,000 to 2,500. People are really suffering. And according to statistics, Nigeria is one of the best countries in the world in terms of environment, in terms of natural resources, in terms of population, but our problem is our people. Because when water, when stream get bad from the store, to get it good, it's not easy. Because it's not about this number of years, that is not the matter, but it's the people that are practicing. Many things

0: Many places are giving us problems. The region has a problem. Ethnicity are giving us problems. Tribalism are giving us problems. You know, my person there, is good. Whether he's doing that, his reply is good. Where we find ourselves, everybody now, everybody is crying now. But since, okay, a worker that is being paid 50,000, that is buying a kg of that, 2,500, how many kg will he buy? And get other things that he use for his benefit. So what I'm saying is that it is yes, good, but it is difficult. That are running the Nigeria, that are looking back.
1: Okay,
0: look at North Africa. Look at the time of this man, Mandela. Mandela ruled for 4 years. And they were telling him to continue, but he said it's okay for him. Let him give other people. And the man gives chance. So those other people that came, they are waiting for what Mandela did. And they carry on with it. South Africa is good today. And that is why our people are running here. And that is why they are carrying our people back now again. Even if Nigeria's economy is better than South Africa, but because the way we are practicing it is bad.
1: Okay.
0: So even though give them 10 years, it's not the way that matters. Even 4 years is okay. If you have a good plan, it's 4 years for you to finish what you have in mind. Then if there is anything that the other person that is coming in will start from there. But that's what you have in like if somebody has a good intention, the person that is coming will cancel it. That plan is not good. Unless we tell ourselves the truth,
1: okay.
0: Nigeria is, we are not moving forward.
1: Okay. Thank you very much. Thank you very much. God bless you, sir. God bless you very, very much, Elder Ufele, for that contribution for Wazobia platform. Everybody gets right to talk your own, because now we get the country. You don't talk, say, if not the number of years, now it be the issue. If somebody will know what he won't do, enter the 4 years is enough for you to do what you want to do. 6 years now, we go translate them to 12 years. When you start 6 years now, somebody will come out and say, allow him to finish his remaining 6 years. That is 12 years. So if the person don't know what he to do, Nigerians go wait for another 12 years of Gatre have been a hellfire. That's why people are kicking against it. Leave 4 years so that you know that even if the person doesn't know what he's doing, Kukuman at 4 years, he could come out from that place. Abi?
2: Yes, ma'am. May the Nokong user suffer for more than one decade.
1: That is it. You know, say before we go for that short commercial break, we will tell you, say, we will bring somebody where one talk about artificial intelligence where we started on Monday. And he's here. But that does not mean if you still want to contribute, you know, go call. Call the numbers if you still want to talk about what thing we did talk before. We will welcome Oyewole Olurotimi, and I'm the AI expert, Abi. We don't start to talk with us since Monday about AI, artificial intelligence. Oyewole, you're welcome.
3: Thank you, sir.
1: We won't make us, you know, say some people may not listen that day. We won't make we go back to waiting be AI so that people will follow waiting be AI. Explain them in a way that people will understand.
3: Okay, thank you very much, sir. So the last time I discussed this, I said AI is a computing system or a computer system that was created by the white to complete difficult tasks very, very fast.
1: Okay.
3: And we can also say it in the sense that in an advanced language or in an advanced way, is a language model.
1: Okay.
3: Yes, that learn on its own.
1: Okay.
3: And then you too, as a person, can also train AI to do some difficult things that you cannot do manually on your own. So you can create some programs, some creative that AI can do on autopilot automatically for you. So how does this apply to business owners? Business owners can use AI now to create accounting system, management system, marketing system, HR system for their businesses. So these are computing system that helps you do difficult tasks that you cannot do on your own, or can help you multitask difficult things at the same time very, very fast, easily.
1: Okay. This AI, you say it can be trained. How do we train AI?
3: Yes. How you can train AI is, firstly, you need to understand the use of AI.
1: Okay.
3: You need to understand prompting, how to prompt AI. And then you need to understand platforms that you can use to create your own AI.
1: Okay.
3: So on those platforms, you can now create different workflows. 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So in those tasks, now take for example, you are running a business and you want to create a workflow for your accounting system.
1: Mm-hmm.
3: Possibly maybe you feel your accountant is not competent enough, so you want to create a workflow that AI can help you now do the stuff perfectly. 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
2: I'm going, sir.
0: What do you know about the tomorrow? What do you know about the tomorrow? What do you know about the tomorrow? What do you know about the tomorrow? What do you know about the tomorrow? What do you know about the tomorrow? What do you know about the tomorrow? What do you know about the tomorrow? What do you know about the tomorrow? What do you know about the ó ń ṣèkéré wọn jàbá àwọn ọmọ ẹ̀bá dìtì ní o ìwà gbogbo tí kò lòun sí nàìjíríà ó ní kò lòun sí nàìjíríà mọ́jẹ́ kan tí ó gbé o tí ó bá lọ tẹ̀lé ẹnu lẹ́gọ̀ọ́bà ọ̀yọ́ òun ní o
1: 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You get office now where people they come, they buy, like supermarket, how will somebody use it in supermarket or other customer service based business?
3: Yes, there are a lot of solutions for in the area of customer service when it comes to AI.
1: Okay.
3: For hotels, real estate companies, businesses, supermarket and all that. You see, there are AIs today that can do a lot of stuff for you. It can do calls, can help you call customers, receive calls for customers and talk to them as if you are the one talking to them. You know, so, you know, this is just about, like I said, this is just about you training the AI on what you want it to do for you. You know, so take for example now, a supermarket. Supermarket cannot really use AI customer service to attend to customers because people are coming in physically. But let's say the supermarket has an online store where people are placing orders from online and then they want that supermarket product to be delivered to their house. Yes, that is where you can have AI function effectively, where AI can now call the customers and ask them questions about their address, about their location, about the particular product they want and discuss price with them and also place order for them to be delivered to their houses. Now, supermarkets can now use AI softwares to automate different tasks that people, staffs are sluggish to do. Or they want it to be very fast. Take for example inventory management. Yes, these are areas where AIs can now function effectively to help you manage inventory, to help you track missing inventory or stolen inventory, you know, easily without staffs even knowing.
1: When you talk of this training, people where they have started go think say this thing can talk or walk or he has brain. You understand what I'm saying? When you're talking of training, you train AI, so that people will not get confused. How will somebody train AI?
3: Okay, like I said earlier,
1: he says it's a software. You know, say, as we are saying it now, a lot of people will think it's maybe now some now living thing where you can tell you sit down, get up. Uh-huh. How do you train AI?
3: Okay, AI is not a living thing.
1: Uh-huh.
3: So there are regular AI that people know.
1: Okay.
3: People know ChatGPT.
1: Okay.
3: People know Cloud AI. Mm. These are regular AI that people know that work like Google. You understand? So people can ask ChatGPT questions. Anybody can go there and ask ChatGPT questions. These are not the kind of AI I'm talking about, okay, about training.
1: Mm-hmm.
3: Apart from ChatGPT and Cloud that can write, there are other AIs that have been created. There are AI that have been created to create AI.
4: Example.
3: So, take for example, we have Lovable. Mm-hmm. I personally know how to use 14 AI.
1: Okay.
3: So, take for example, Lovable. Lovable is a kind of AI that can help you create your own AI. So, all you do on Lovable is to tell Lovable the kind of AI you want. So, you train it. You tell it. Training means you are typing or you are telling it what you want. That's what I mean by training.
1: Mm-hmm.
3: So, let's say a real estate business now wants to create. I created a software, a mobile app for a real estate company in Ibadan here, Bajali, and it's a complete client infrastructure system.
1: Just hold on, maybe a question for you. Hello.
5: Hello, sir.
1: Welcome, man.
5: Yes, sir. I'm Mr. Saturday.
1: Yeah, welcome. I know.
5: Yes, sir. I want to ask this my brother where he is.
1: Mm-hmm.
5: This AI will not be tough for now.
1: Mm-hmm.
5: Share them go come for the training.
1: Mm-hmm.
5: That's my question. What I want to ask.
1: Okay. Did you hear the question of? He said, "Can they come for?" Okay.
5: After share them go come for training.
1: It will answer you now. It will answer you. Okay. He said, okay. "Will they come for training before somebody will know it?"
3: Okay.
1: Because as we are saying it now. A lot of people, that's why I asked you that question. Is this thing a living thing? So they are people, he said no. This woman is not saying, can they come for training to know how to use AI?
3: Yes. There are a lot of, there are trainings, both physical and online trainings for how to use AI effectively.
1: Okay.
3: For your business growth, even personal growth.
1: Okay.
3: Even an elderly person can know how to use AI to plan retirement.
1: Okay.
3: Yeah. That can be giving you daily income, monthly income. Don't let me say daily income. Monthly income steadily. So AI can tell you the kind of business you can do as an old person, as an elderly person, or you can venture into that require maybe low capital inventory and all that, and can be giving you steady income. But yes, there are trainings for it. You can learn how to use it. Anybody can learn how to use it.
1: Okay.
4: Does it have to do with coding? Doesn't have an aspect of coding in it, because when you're giving commands to a computer, there are some codes that you need to send.
3: Okay. Personally, I like to use myself as an example.
1: Okay.
3: I know nothing about coding. I don't know how to code. I don't know programming.
4: Mm.
3: But by the virtue of inquisitive and wanting to learn, I've been able to create some AIs myself without knowing how to code. So you don't need to know how to code.
4: Okay.
3: You just need to know how to, as the way you type chat with people on WhatsApp, the way you send voice note on WhatsApp, just the same way you can use any AI.
4: Mm.
3: You can use voice, put your phone in your mouth and start talking to AI and say, this is what I want, this is what I want, this is what I want.
4: Mm.
3: Or you can chat. So, and then AI will begin to do the work for you.
1: Okay,
4: so, but there are certain applications that you must have to be able to.
3: Yes, there are certain, exactly. Yeah. There are different applications.
4: Mm.
3: There are different applications that you must know or you must have either on your mobile phone.
1: Which mobile phone it will be okay for it?
3: Any mobile phone, Android, iPhone. Any mobile phone is okay to use. No.
1: Okay. And another thing again, concerning this AI, we are talking about is AI helping employment. Is he throwing people into labor market, or is he making labor market? Is he bringing unemployment at a good? Is he lowering the rate?
3: Okay, that's a difficult question to answer actually, because if you look at the statistics all over the world, in fact, in the U.S., in developed countries like USA, you realize that Facebook on its own has, you know, sacked over 2,000 of their employees, you know, people working with them, programmers, content creators, a lot of them, they have been sacked, and AI is taking the job for them. So I will say AI will replace some people, AI will not replace some people.
1: Who are the people you may not likely replace?
3: It will not replace people who, take for example, radio presenters. AI will not replace radio presenters.
1: No, you can't stay here and be presenting. You cannot be here and be presenting.
3: No. It can't do that. But there are certain things AI will do in presenting. You know, what? Like today, let me give you an example. Like today, we have AI running YouTube channels. You can watch videos on YouTube and it is real AI, but you will think it's human. And you see AI doing presenting for you, you see AI doing videos for you, right? Now, when we come to radio presenters, it's something that has to do with human emotion, human interaction, human communication. So there are certain things AI, when it comes to that emotion aspect of it, AI cannot communicate emotion. Do you understand? Because it's not human. So it cannot build that strong trust, but it can engage you in conversation and communication. So these are areas where AI can't replace. Now, other jobs that AI cannot replace are jobs that doesn't require digital means, that doesn't require online means, technology. We can say, definitely we can say other jobs I can't really place, but let me just put it in this sense. People, AI will not replace people. AI will only make work efficiency better. So if I am a professional, bankers, AI cannot replace them. Do you understand? Now, if I am a professional and let's say I'm an accountant, do you know, AI can only make me to be efficient, become better, do my work very faster, deliver results on time, provided I know how to use AI. So if I don't know how to use AI, an accountant who knows how to use AI is the one that will replace me.
1: Okay.
3: Do you understand now?
2: Yes.
3: So it is someone who knows how to use AI that will replace you in your job.
1: Okay, not the AI.
3: Not the AI. Now today we are seeing companies, businesses employing people who have AI certificate, who are AI certified, who knows how to use AI. So very soon now, when you are going for job interview, companies will be asking you, do you know how to use AI? If you say no, you have failed the interview. So that is the challenge we are going to have. And that is why we always tell people to know how to use AI.
1: Okay, this thing you said now, say it in Yoruba language.
2: I show you go go with that thing, Boa. Yeah, you know, ni mo ijile atowoda. Oh, no, ni wonso lelori. 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
3: Yes.
1: Can you speak Yoruba language?
3: Exactly what is in my mind. So
1: which Google, language can AI talk and which is the one it cannot talk?
3: So like I said earlier, AI is a language model. So when we say language model, it means it has learned.
1: Just hold on. Hello.
7: Hello, good morning.
1: Yeah, good morning. What's your name and where are you calling from?
7: My name is Victor from the University of Ibadan.
1: Victor.
2: Ezekiel.
1: Ezekiel, uh-huh. Ezekiel, go ahead and ask your question.
7: Well, you know, I've been learning about this AI model and so forth, and how it has been helping people to solve problems and so forth. So I want to ask the guys if there's an opportunity to learn AI, like either a class, like an online class, majorly. You know, as a student, you may not have that time for physical class. If there's an online class where people can leverage, they can come and join, register, and learn different models of AI. I think it will help the students. Because mostly what we have, what we know is this DPP and so forth for our project and so forth. But if there are other things we can learn, you know, to help us, the skill we can acquire, to go a long way to help students. To do
1: your love,
7: even after graduation.
1: Okay.
7: Thank you.
1: Yeah, thank you, Ezekiel. Over to you. Answer the question of Ezekiel. Ezekiel, is, you heard the question Ezekiel asked.
3: Yes.
1: Go ahead and answer
3: so,
1: the question.
3: So, yes, we are actually working on that online training, online class, where people can learn at their own pace.
1: Okay.
3: Can learn in the morning if you like. You can learn within 1 hour if you like. You know, yes, that gives you the flexibility to do other things and why you still keep learning and maintaining the AI. So now for students who are in school, yes, you can use AI. Actually, if all you know about AI is ChatGPT or Claude, seriously, it's just like you are still like a child learning how to walk.
2: You're just scratching the surface.
3: Yeah, just scratching the surface. Because yes, as much as ChatGPT is big, it can do a lot of things for someone. And there's no way you want to use other AI that you will not start from ChatGPT, you know, to use some one or two things on ChatGPT, because ChatGPT can help you to think, can help you to do deep research, can help you to do a lot of stuff that people don't even know about. So for students, yes, there are still ways that you can use ChatGPT to complete projects, to do a lot of projects, do a lot of stuff, but there are other AI models that you need to know and don't limit yourself to ChatGPT only.
1: Okay, he has asked a question. He said, oh, how will they get across to you?
3: Okay, through my phone number, or I have a personal website called incocrew.com.
1: Okay.
3: So you can also visit that website. You'll see the website. You can fill in the form and all that.
1: Okay, back to the question of language.
3: Yes, so like I said, AI is a language model.
1: Okay.
3: Which means that when they were building AI, they brought different people of different languages together to interact with AI with their own different languages. So today now, someone who is a Yoruba man can take AI, speak to AI in Yoruba, and it will give you what you want back in Yoruba. Even if you don't want it to give you back in Yoruba, but you cannot express yourself in English, or you can express yourself better in Yoruba, you can speak Yoruba to AI, and then it will give you what you want. If you want it to give you back in Yoruba, it will give you the reply back in Yoruba. It will give you your project back in Yoruba. An Igbo man who is in the village can pick AI, speak to AI with Igbo dialect, and it will give you your results, your report, anything you want to do, back in Igbo language. Hausa, anybody?
1: Okay. There's one question. Senator is shaking her head.
6: Mm-hmm.
1: Okay, go ahead.
6: I don't get question for him, but mo ko fe so fun won iya wa won baba wa ti an gbo ni de won ni bi AI se ri ohun ke se ebo ni kan ni so to lani le mo wo pe awa ta wa gbe ebo bayi wo Olorun igbogbo 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
1: Hello.
8: Hello, good morning.
1: E karo sa.
8: Yes, oga from Lebo.
6: Yes sir.
1: Oga Bello, go ahead. Oga Bello, go ahead.
8: Yes, I do follow engineer wa fun wa ni tutu. Son lecture wa ni fa AI. Yes. AI is a good way to go, right? The pity that majority of the things of innovation so to wa on board with it. Ki won tin lo ni Western world. So, o ma nle do ko ti date bi na. O ma npe ki awa to in that way. So, I thank God that our people who are innovative are equally coming out to express this thing to, you know, to our youth.
1: Okay.
8: You know, most of our courses in our schools, they are all archaic. 80% of what we study in school, they are archaic. So I say, I want to go to Agmoni education, I want to go to innovatives. You know, I want to be any new robotic engineering, say hi, artificial intelligence, blockchain technology, go from combine to a new classes from the school. 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So AI is good and we need our engineers to express for our people so that we can be using it more. And sorry, engineer wa senuku, let me know the situ. Engineer wa to senuku ni. AI can take 80% of the job of the populace. Even the radio station that he said no. O senuku ni engineer wa he was just
6: trying to know
8: past party. O forgot say ni. The truth aspect of it is most, I mean, physical job. AI may not be able to.
6: Yes.
8: But because of the online or the office job, AI will take virtually 80% of it.
1: Okay.
8: So there will be other things that will still be doing.
1: Okay.
8: When AI comes, there will be a lot of other things that will come up that will engage people.
1: Okay.
8: So
1: thank you very much, Oga Bello. God bless you.
6: Even some of these physical
1: Oga Bello, AI will not go to farm. Will you go to farm?
3: No.
6: But yeah, there's mechanized farming now. There's a way they will program some machines that can. For example, in poultry business now, if you are into layer production, you know, before you have to be picking heads. Now they have automated machines that will pick the heads for you.
9: Yes.
6: Without having what is it called? Crack.
3: Exactly.
6: Yeah, being crack.
9: Yes. So there are a lot of things. Yes. Even in the tailoring industry. You know, before that you say, okay, you need somebody, there are machines that you will just program the thing. You will type it in and then you will lay everything down and then
3: you can have AI that can help you sew clothes.
9: Do almost everything about the fashion. Yes.
3: The measurements.
9: Okay. Yes. Even in the computer there are some things that are already there that you just need the measurements, you pick out what is already there. It's already there. You
1: okay, this is where we'll stop for today. Friday, AI, we are still coming back for this AI.
6: We can no fear.
1: On Friday, we are coming back.
6: I sure only go go with that team. Go, I've been on that one. Selling Pada, Lori was over your platform. Continue. 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
1: 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And here we go to stop for today. Friday, we are coming back again with the AI and other things where we could carry come on Friday. May God bless you. Thank you for coming.
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Here is the world news at noon on Wales Radio 89.3 FM, your preferred wholesome radio. We are reaching you live from Wales Broadcasting House along Galafi Avenue, Oluyole Estate, Ibadan. I am Ayo Emmanuel Ojo. First, the headlines. President Tinubu approves 10 billion naira funding for emergency response. Gunmen kill 12 in South Africa mass shooting. Malawian prepares for repatriation as protests continue. United States President vows response after Iran shoots down US helicopter. Pakistan reports 26

Exciting world of sport. Thousands of protesters block road to World Cup Stadium. Those are the headlines. Now the news in a moment. We'll begin in Nigeria. President Bola Tinubu has established a presidential task force on Ebola virus disease preparedness and approved the immediate release of 10 billion naira in emergency intervention funding. The development followed the rapidly expanding outbreak that has already killed at least 349 people across the Democratic Republic of Congo and Uganda, with the World Health Organization declaring it as a public health emergency of international concern in a press statement issued by the Special Advisor to the President on Information and Strategy, Bayo Ononuga. The task force would be chaired by the Chief of Staff to the President, Femi Gbajabiamila, who, with membership drawn from relevant ministries, departments and agencies, and representatives of government. According to him, the 10 billion naira will strengthen the operational preparedness of the Nigeria Center for Disease Control and Prevention and support critical national health emergency response activities. The federal government, through its Nigeria Upstream Petroleum Regulatory Commission, has fixed Friday, June 12, 2026, as a deadline for the submission of technical and commercial bids by pre-qualified applicants participating in the country's ongoing 2025 licensing round. The commission disclosed this in a notice posted on its official X handle yesterday, urging all qualified bidders to comply strictly with the timeline stipulated in the licensing guidelines. The commission advised interested stakeholders to obtain further details through the official licensing round portal. It added that the announcement signaled the transition of the exercise into one of its most critical phases as investors compete for opportunities in Nigeria's upstream sector amid renewed efforts by the government to attract capital and boost hydrocarbon production. And now to the foreign scene. South African police has disclosed that gunmen stormed an informal settlement near Johannesburg and shot dead 12 people overnight. The command spokesperson, Colonel Delmas Circle, reported that the attack happened late yesterday, after more than 10 armed people stormed Cleveland, east of Johannesburg city center. He revealed that the motive of the attack was not yet known and no arrest had yet been made. The incident is the recent mass shooting in a crime-weary country where more than 60 homicides are recorded on average each day. Meanwhile, hundreds of Malawian migrants in Durban prepared to be repatriated yesterday, driven out by a growing wave of xenophobic violence sweeping South Africa. Malawi says it's planning to repatriate about 30,000 of its nationals. Foreign nationals in the country have reported intimidation and beatings by mobs ongoing door-to-door, telling them to leave by the end of June. In the United States, where the World Cup is preparing to, where the nation is preparing to welcome a wave of World Cup visitors, they urge other nations to boost efforts to halt the spread of Ebola, including through travel restrictions. The United States President Donald Trump vowed to make every effort to block the virus from entering the country, including setting up an Ebola treatment center in Kenya for American citizens. The project has prompted mass protests in Kenya, with at least one person shot dead in clashes with the police amid opposition to the idea of bringing potential carriers into the country. It also gathered that the United States banned non-Americans who have been in the Democratic Republic of Congo, Uganda and South Sudan in the previous 21 days from visiting. The World Cup, co-hosted by United States, Mexico and Canada, kicks off tomorrow. And still in the United States, Donald Trump accused Iran of shooting down a United States military helicopter.
He vowed to respond to the incident hours after he said negotiations

and the Middle East war are in their final stages. Iran's parliamentary speaker and the chief negotiator, Mohammed Bagha, warned the United States against violating its commitments. The helicopter is the second crewed aircraft that Washington confirmed was shot down by Iran during the war following the loss of the F-15 fighter plane in April. Recall that President Trump disclosed that the Iranians shot down one of the highly sophisticated helicopters while patrolling over the Strait of Hormuz. Pakistan has launched another round of raid across the border with Afghanistan, with a minister reporting that 26 Taliban fighters have been killed. However, the Afghan government says the dead included 13 civilians, most of them children. Pakistan's information minister, Taran, stated in a post on X yesterday that the military carried out precision strike along the border, targeting hideouts and safe havens of the Pakistan Taliban. Taran says 26 fighters were killed and 4 targets destroyed, including a training center, an ammunition cache, as well as a position linked to the Taliban Pakistan commander, Alam Kahan Kashili and Atta Mohammed Jin Kahal. He stated that the operation were carried out in response to a series of recent attacks, including a strike on a post of the paramilitary federal in Musadara, a vehicle-borne suicide attack on a military post in North Waristan, and a suicide bombing at a police station in the province yesterday.

And finally, in sport, protesters blocked an avenue leading to Mexico City Stadium for hours yesterday, a day before the 2026 World Cup kicks off at the venue. As football fans flowed into the tournament co-hosted by the United States, Canada and Mexico, Mexico is grappling with chaotic teacher protests in its capital. Thousands took part in the protest, which was led by a breakaway group of teachers' union members following a week of demonstration that Mexican President Claudia described as provocation. A police blockade prevented the demonstration from reaching the stadium, which will host the World Cup, opening match tomorrow. The Shen Biom said the opening match was guaranteed, though the left leading leader again ruled out using police to repress the demonstration. And that's it on the world news at noon. Before we end the news, here are the highlights. President Bola Tinubu established the Presidential Task Force on Ebola Virus Disease Preparedness and approved the immediate release of 10 billion naira in emergency intervention funding. South African police disclosed that gunmen stormed an informal settlement near Johannesburg, shot dead 12 people overnight. United States President Donald Trump accused Iran of shooting down a U.S. military helicopter, vowed to respond to the incident hours after he said negotiations to end the Middle East war are in their final stage. And finally, in sport, protesters blocked an avenue leading to Mexico City Stadium for hours yesterday, a day before the 2026 World Cup kicks off at the venue. The bulletin was compiled and edited by Kemi Sola Williams. Stay connected with us on all our social media platforms at Wales Radio 893. 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Up next is Eroyin Agbaye with Oye Oloro Adekoke. Thank you for listening. I am Ajo Emmanuel Ojo. Good afternoon. 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
2: Oyo State is on high alert. For residents of Orire community, the threat of banditry and kidnapping has become more than news headlines. It is now a lived reality. On May 15th, 2026, armed bandits struck with devastating consequences. 46 persons abducted, among them 39 children. The youngest just 2 years old. 7 teachers taken, one of them later killed. With all the pain and uncertainty, one question maintains. Can Oyo State protect its citizens again? 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

0: Right, good afternoon and thank you for joining us this afternoon on 89.3 FM, your preferred wholesome radio and your state number one family radio station, Wells Radio, broadcasting live from Wells Broadcasting House along Alafin Avenue, Oluyole, Estate Ibadan, the capital of your state. My name is Ayo Emmanuel Ojo. Thank you once again for joining us. We have a special session for the next 20 minutes to talk about the security situation here in Oyo State. And of course, a special program coming up tomorrow, a town hall meeting coming up here in Oyo State, in particular in Ibadan, the capital of Oyo State, tomorrow. And of course, I have special guests with me in the studio from New Central Television, Lagos, to have a quick chat with us on the town hall meeting, the New Central town hall meeting happening tomorrow in Oyo State. And of course, from the promo and jingle that you've been listening to for a while now, it's of course Wells Radio 89.3 FM. We'll also be streaming that live right here on our radio dial, so you can also listen to the program on radio tomorrow. The theme of the program is Oyo State at a crossroad: safety, security, and the future. And of course, with me in the studio, I have Mac Befe. I hope I pronounced that well now.
1: Yes,
0: the brand communications lead, New Central Television, and of course, Bernard Akide, a lead reporter from New Central Television. Good afternoon, gentlemen.
2: Yeah, good afternoon.
0: Good afternoon. Okay, let's start with Mac. How are you doing, by the way?
2: Oh, I'm fine. I'm great.
0: It's a tough time for broadcasters, journalists, I can imagine. And I say this to people all the time. You appear on television, you look good, you're at the sight of the scene, you're on radio and talking about these things, and it has its own, its own effect on our mental health.

0: It's not like a Gen Z when I do that, but it is what it is when we talk about these things. Bring me up to speed. How has it been like for you? I'll come to Bernard, because I know I've seen you at some of the sites on television.
1: Yes.
0: And I would like to have your own, you know, perspective, first-hand experience before we talk about the town hall.
2: Okay, so bring you up to speed in terms of you referred to mental health.
0: Yes, and of course, you know, seeing the seeing the story firsthand,
2: right?
0: You know, sharing the story and all of that.
2: Right. Our position at News Central is we're fearlessly reporting on what matters most. If I'm going to speak briefly about mental health, I'll say yeah, because this is June. Men's mental health is relatively important.
0: Absolutely.
2: But we are at the forefront of events and covering happenings live from almost every corner in Nigeria and Africa at large. So we see this happen every day. We're not immune to feeling maybe you get to be shocked at the sights of what you get to see.
0: Mm.
2: But as trained individuals who our core responsibility is to be able to communicate as it is, you have no choice but to be strong.
0: Mm.
2: I mean, look at reporters in the front line. Bernard will speak more on that.
0: Yeah.
2: In the front line of these events, we don't have to tell biased stories.
0: Mm.
2: So we can leave our mental health at home corner, right? And you have to tell people how these things happen. So, I mean, for us, it's the job, and we do it fearlessly and
0: fearlessly.
2: We do it boldly.
0: Fearlessly.
2: Yes.
0: And I believe that's what News Central is known for.
2: Right.
0: Fearless reporting.
2: Right.
0: Bernard, talk to me. How's it been like for you?
1: Well, thank you for having us, to start with. More often than not, I'm the one on the other side of the table interviewing.
0: I know,
1: people,
0: right?
1: So, it's a reverse feeling. Yes, so just like, Mark has said, at News Central, and you clearly have said it too, fearless reporting is what we pride ourselves in. Unfortunately, it means that we have to be at the forefront of the action as it happens. We see ourselves almost like the soldiers who go out there, you know, fighting, only that we more often than not get there when things have happened. Rather than just sitting back and telling the stories that we hear or that we see on social media, we go there to live it as it actually is, hear directly from the victims or their family members. Mark equally did mention that concerning the space of insecurity in the country, we have touched several places physically. We've been to Maiduguri in the north. We've been to Katsina. We've been to Jos several times. We've been to Benue State as well. We've been to Kwara, Eruku. We've been to Kwara about 3 times, if I'm not mistaken. I personally was on ground in Eruku, spent 2 nights there. We had another person.
0: The same village?
1: Yes, Eruku village itself.
0: Wow, interesting.
1: Eruku is about 4 hours away from Ilorin, the state capital itself. You know, so driving through the dusty and muddy roads, through the bush paths, first of all, gives you that feeling of, I would say, fear, first of all, and then secondly, of how insecurity can be in certain places that seemed ungoverned, basically. Mm. You know, and then you get to the village and see how vulnerable some of these people are and get to understand how and why it could have been a bit easy for the assailants to pick that number of people. In the case of Eruku, about 38 of them, I think, were taken into the bushes. 3 lost their lives in the whole process.
0: Mm.
1: We were there. We saw the aftermath of the effect fresh. We already had reporters on ground still in Kwara State who went to Woro, you know, who went to Kayama, and then we had a third visit, of course, still concerning reporters going to these actual locations. So, again, answering your question, it gives you that almost direct feeling of what these people may have had, may have felt, may have seen, you know, while the whole thing was going on. And then you get to hear directly from family members of those who were affected
0: by this.
1: You know, exactly. So you get to see how people, you know, people, grown adults shedding tears, begging, praying, asking for their relatives to be brought back to them safely, you know. So that's basically, and then like he also said, well, June is supposed to be men's mental health month.
0: Well, it is, not supposed to.
1: It is. Men's mental health month. So,
0: yeah.
1: Yes, it does take a toll on one's mental health at some point.
0: Mm.
1: But as they say, you know, it's a tough job. Somebody has to do it.
0: Somebody has to do it. I'll come to Mark in a moment. So we talk about the town hall itself and why this is very important to News Central at a time like this. But I'll stay with you for a moment. The theme of the town hall in Oyo State is Oyo State at a crossroads, safety, security, and the future. No doubt that Oyo State is at a turning point right now. Who would have thought that in your state. We're going

0: to be having this kind of conversation. Why is this conversation very important at a time like this? Knowing that, of course, you are a reporter on the field, why is that important, especially for a state like Oyo?
1: All right, so I think the reason why right now there's been a lot of conversation around this is because initially, I mean, it's not the first time that we've been having this kind of insecurity cases. You know, for several times, years back, we had the Chibok girls kidnapped. We've had several such abductions happen in the north. Mm. And I think at some point, I wouldn't want to use the word oblivious, but I think at some point we didn't, you know, not a lot of people thought that it was this serious. You know, they say it hits differently when it's close to home.
0: Absolutely.
1: So now we are seeing the movement of these activities closer to the southwestern region of the country than, you know, in the north, north central, that we used to see and that used to be reported. And now people are beginning to see that, oh, this is actually real. Mm. You know, if it gets to, I mean, it got to Kwara State at some point, they were concerned. And then from Kwara, we're seeing that through the same bushes, the same forest reserve, it's migrated towards Oyo. Who's to say it's not going to, it cannot get anywhere else besides that area? Remember that the same forests connect states like Kwara, like Osun, like Oyo, Ogun, and then of course invariably Lagos at some point. So I think it is now beginning to dawn on everybody that insecurity to one is insecurity to all. You know, that if there's a fear of this spreading in one part, there equally is the fear of it spreading across the entire country. If it is not nipped in the, at this point you can't say nip it in the bud, it's grown beyond the bud. But it has to be controlled at a certain point. Even though we are anchoring at Oyo, stating what happened, we are expanding the conversation beyond just Oyo and looking at the entire southwest region, and then eventually, of course, across the country. And I think that's actually why it's important at this time.
0: Thank you so much, Bernard. Let me come to Mac. New Central Television. This is not the first in the series of town hall, you know, meetings. I've watched a few. It's the job that we do, so you also need to keep yourself abreast. And then the town hall meeting usually is the first-hand contact when you see some of the victims and families involved. I wanted to talk about it for us. You know, would like to know what are the things to expect. Of course, you cannot hold everyone in your state. I'm not sure that the venue is also in public domain, right? But of course, it will be live on radio and also on New Central Television to watch. But I wanted to talk to us about the series in itself and what to expect. I have my own expectations. You know, people I would like to hear from tomorrow, because even in the midst of all of this, some key stakeholders are still running away from the media. And I'm sure that I just hope to see all of them tomorrow at the town hall, you know, to get that level of first-hand grilling. But let me hear from you.
2: Well, thank you. So you asked New Central's position.
0: Yes,
2: on
0: position,
2: the town hall.
0: Yeah, the town hall.
2: We pride ourselves in saying that we want to have our fingers on the pulse of the nation. That is to say that New Central is fully grounded. I mean, Bernard has listed over about 15 town halls and, you know, events where New Central has actually picked up conversations. Now, the question would be, coming to Oyo, and he just nipped it in the bud, and he said that we're not just looking at, you know, Oyo as an happenstance. We're looking at it across the southwest. I mean, the southwest. Look, at a few days ago, something happened around Moroi Bafo. I mean, we're looking at things gravitating towards Lagos. So, as we look at the event for tomorrow, and by the way, you're talking about the address not being in the public domain. I mean, it's happening tomorrow. We have nothing to hide. Right? It's happening at the, Ibadan Civic Center. And so, and then we're looking at holding, speaking truth to power. Basically, that is the focus of that. You were saying you don't know who to expect. Everybody that needs to be there has been contacted. We're not trying to, you know, shy away from this responsibility, because we want to give the people. Look, for example, now let me go. People would not have a platform. We've seen stories on social media. But what we are doing is giving people that platform to say, come and tell us it is. We're not trying to whitewash it. We're not trying to look at it from, I mean, the mic will be handed over. You know, Bernard, you've seen
0: it.
2: The mic will be handed over to these victims and say, look, tell your story.
0: Yeah.
2: That is what New Central is about. We don't try to go around and then, no. tell your story. Mm. So yes, what you're about to expect is people to come there and then tell us it happened. Mm. If we can be able to get the victims to be able to present, they will be there to say, my child was kidnapped, this is what happened on so-so-so date, and this is what has been done.
0: Right.
2: We know about the other stories we don't want to bring up, but people should be able to speak for themselves. Mm. So yes, that is what we are about.
0: Let's talk about language.
2: Right.
0: And I would want you to also run through the venue and the time again. And of course, it should be also shown live on New Central Television.
2: So right.
0: If you cannot make it there. And you can also listen to Wells Radio if you live in Ibadan.
2: Right.
0: But let's talk about language. This is Oyo State.
2: Right.
0: Are we speaking all English or we'll be speaking Yoruba there tomorrow?
1: I would be speaking English. My Yoruba, spoken Yoruba is not perfect, so, so I will do the least I can, but we do well to have,
0: Well, so you speak Yoruba.
1: Yes,
0: So we're just going to scratch that for a moment, but I will let you land on this one.
1: Maybe I've overdone myself. But as a matter of fact, my secondary school was in, was in this part, along Iwo Road, Air Force Comprehensive School.
0: Okay, yeah.
1: Is where I went 6 years I was there. So what we do is when we go to places where English is not the dominant language, like in Oyo State here, where we know that even though English is spoken, we have people who would still want to interact in the local Yoruba dialect. Yeah. We get a translator or an interpreter who would equally stand beside me while hosting and speak. Like Mark said, we want to hear from the people themselves, the victims. So for those who are going to speak, if they are comfortable speaking Yoruba, they go ahead and speak Yoruba. And then we have our interpreter speak English. If they are comfortable speaking Pidgin, let them have their time.
0: Absolutely.
1: And then we have somebody interpret.
2: Right. So just to add to that, since we're on language. And I also like to state here, as recently we had done a town hall on people with disabilities, we don't leave them out of our town hall series.
0: So if
2: they can be able to make it to the venue, they have people that will be on sign language and, be able to, have that, covered. So language is not a barrier when it comes to our events.
0: Well, let's speak in Yoruba.
2: Bernard should do that.
0: Are you ready? Okay, so Toba Diola, Ipade Itagbangba to New Central Television. Amawaye ni Ibada Civic Center ni Agodi Gate Lola. Kini kawe yoma riti ni bi Ipade Itagbangba. I speak Yoruba too, so it will blow your mind.
1: Maybe I should have said I understand Yoruba. Rather than I speak.
0: Just try your best.
1: That's difficult. Everything to our fair.
0: Okay.
1: I'm a so. Nipa insecurity issues. Don't shell it. Ni Oyo State. Yeah. Exactly. Ati ni Nigeria gongo.
0: Okay.
1: So everything. I want to wa si be. Labora alone oma de be. Our victims. Thought the experience. Our insecurity. Our issues concerning insecurity. Oma wa be. Our security operatives. Yesterday, Lale Ano, I think it was, Alosodo GOC, Nigerian Army, Abawonle, but, once we, I won't know, Mawa Sibe, Ashima Alosodo, Commissioner of Police, so, Oyeki, we are Commissioner or Representative Commissioner, Oyeki, Mawa Sibe, NSCDC, our security operatives, representatives of our, Ijoba, our Oshelu, but most importantly, the individuals, citizens of your state, and all I need new day.
0: Lati wasibe. 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In a moment from now, probably will tell Mark to give us the channel numbers to watch it and on the streaming platform. 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Lati Agomokonla, Ola Titi de Agomeji, ni Ipade Yama, wa Feyinte Lanfani, Lati Wasibe. 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
2: 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Mm. For those who use Moplex as well, we're on 718. And of course, at New Central TV across all social media platforms. Mm. Yes.
0: Thank you so much, gentlemen. I have to let you go.
2: Thank you.
0: I believe this is just the beginning of a journey.
2: Thank you.
0: Right. Thank you so much, Ben.
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0: We'll see you tomorrow.
3: Thank you so much. Oyo State is on high alert. For residents of Orire community, the threat of banditry and kidnapping has become more than news headlines. It is now a lived reality. On May 15th, 2026, armed bandits struck with devastating consequences. 46 persons abducted, among them 39 children. The youngest just 2 years old. 7 teachers taken, one of them later killed. With all the pain and uncertainty, one question maintains. Can Oyo State protect its citizens again? News Central brings you a special town hall conversation focused on the realities of insecurity in the state. 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
3: Oyo State is on high alert. For residents of Orire community, the threat of banditry and kidnapping has become more than news headlines. It is now a lived reality. On May 15th, 2026, armed bandits struck with devastating consequences. 46 persons abducted, among them 39 children. The youngest just 2 years old. 7 teachers taken, one of them later killed. With all the pain and uncertainty, one question maintains. Can Oyo State protect its citizens again? News Central brings you a special town hall conversation focused on the realities of insecurity in the state. 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

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I am Kevin Sola Williams. Welcome to the roundtable where we discuss health, and this is where we shine lights to cases, or you know, you have a lot of questions, or maybe there's a particular situation when it comes to health that you are battling with, and you want to, you know, get information. You want to understand what it is, what the situation is. Number one, we will always inform you to please go to your healthcare provider. That is very necessary. And number two is that you should always make it a date with us on Radio Clinic on this same dial, Where's Radio 89.3 FM, your preferred or some radio. Ekabo Siri to Ilera Lori Radio, Lori Koni, Where's Radio 89.3 FM. Uruko temi no ni Kemi Sola Williams. Adekabo si biti ati ni mo. Ibi to je wipe ati ni ton mo le. Si ya mo, nkonti ya mo. Teba li wipe ni Odorambi, Lori Ikoni, Where's Radio 89.3 FM. Ama so, nipa, nkonti ilera yin, nkonti beya isun tafesoro nipa yin. 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That's what we will be dealing with today on Radio Clinic. Yen ti awon Yoruba npe ni aisan jejere jejere. 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By the time I was doing research on it, and I found out a lot of things that cancer ailments can be cured through human activity. To be able to fi kami lara ju ipe igbesi aye yan o le fa aisan jejere. 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So it's a very crucial health part that we must look into. We must look into it, and we cannot just jettison it and leave it out. So it's very important you know what the health cancer issue is. Before I bring my guest on the show,

about cancer. Number one, it is a leading cause of death. That's a leading cause of death worldwide. In kanto panyanju ni agbaye oni aisan jejere. It means we pay a good officiary. Then, you know, due to the records, let me just give you the different, I just want to bring some different types of cancers and the number of deaths that has been recorded few years ago, even up to this moment. I would like to pick this one. Breast cancer has killed 2.26 million people. That's the cases that have existed, not on earth. You know, for the within few years, I started doing my research from 2020. So then, lung cancer, there's a record of 2.21 million cases. Then colon and rectum, 1.93 million cases. Prostate, 1.41 million cases. Skin, wow, 1.20 million cases. Stomach, we have it like that, different ones. I won't be doing justice to that. I have my guest here who will give us more information, you know, analyze it. So, Mama Benny, PPJO, and Yenua, Ejeka Duro, Kemu, B. Oshin Shelley, Nima Tomasoro Nepa, Rujere, Tojeripe, Ole Jia for Wafa. 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So after this short break, I will bring up my guest and we begin to dive into what this issue is. Please don't go away. It's Radio Clinic on Words Radio 89.3 FM. I will be right back.

0: 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I am Kemi Sola Williams, the host, and Mutuki Eniyowa, Ipiye Kabopada, Surieto Ilira, Lori Radio. My guest today on Radio Clinic show is Mr. Adekunle Adeluwoye. He is a public health advocate, medical laboratory scientist, professional, program director of Eureka Omislogic Africa, a bioinformatics and research training organization. And Mr. Adekunle Adeluwoye is also the founder of the digital health platform Prediang and Screened. Good evening, sir.
1: How are you today? Good evening, my audience at home. It's my pleasure being with you once again.
0: Thank you, sir. Today we are discussing cancer ailments. 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What is the meaning of cancer disease, cancer ailment?
1: All right, thank you very much. Magbiyanju. Yoruba mi le ma o le ma dan mo sugbon ma gbiyanju.
0: All right, sir.
1: Thank you very much once again for having me.

0: When we talk about cancer, the simple definition for cancer, okay, is known as a disease, that arises from uncontrollable growths in the body. Uncontrollable growths. It is often seen as, abnormal cells in the body that begins to grow and divide uncontrollably. Basically, in the simplest term, that is what cancer is. Okay?
1: Alright.
0: Before I come to you, but most times, we will be able to define cancer more appropriately, especially when looking at the part of the body that it affects. But generally, all of them falls into that category of uncontrollable growth. They are cells or growth in the body that no longer obeys the command or obeys the regulatory framework that God has put there.
1: They are
0: abnormal. Yes. So our cancer, tamosi jejere, arun jejere ni ede Yoruba, o je aisan abi arun to ni se pelu awon cells, cells. I don't know what I can call that now. Awon cells to wa ni ara awon to je
1: Let's continue. I think it's a common word that everybody.
0: They are the simplest units of life.
1: Of life.
0: Bagualawa. Taba mu gegebi apere. Taba ni owo wansin or skin me. My skin is composed of several cells. Our cells in one. One pot or kura one jump don't form what we call tissue. Our tissues to kura one jump one form in that we need organ. Organ kura one jump one form in that we need system. Then we need digestive system. We need respiratory system. We need, several systems, then reproductive system. So in we are composed of several systems. So need several organs, so need several tissues, so need a lot of cells. So cells will not make up a whole human being. And so when we are talking about sorrow, arun jejere, to je arun to ni se popo, nigba ti awon cells to wa ni ago ara wa yi ti won sise pe mo ton ti ton gboran si awon eto ati ase to se ye kon sise awon cells yen gbe bi apere o ni lẹ́gbà tó bá wà formed tó wà produced ní àgọ́ ara wa ó ní oye ìgbà life cycle àbí tó máa lò tó máa give room for another new cell to replace it. 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So I just put every three days. One reproduce, one replace. I don't know if you get my point. One follow a to be or not be a tissue to a sea go around one follow more. First, we could divide in 10 days. They are now dividing every 1 hour. ọ̀nàdà tí ẹ pé within even one day gbogbo ara ò ní ti wú.
1: Bẹ́ẹ̀ni.
0: Because they are not supposed to divide in 1 hour.
1: Mm.
0: So that is just essentially what cancer is. Uncontrollable cell division. And there's an illustration I have here. Imagine maybe your body is like a big city. Maybe Ibadan city now. That has many workers. We have the road, we have the road safety, we have these our YESO, I mean, what do we call them? Yotma traffic controller, we have the police. We have several things that government has put in place for this society to be an organized society.
1: Yes.
0: Okay? So our cells are like these components in that city. But suddenly, there's breakdown of law and order. Nobody is, you are driving your own car, or Yotma is saying follow red, green light or whatever. You know, everybody's just doing their own and a whole lot of, before you know it, chaos, fighting, I mean, the whole place will be in disarray.
1: Yes.
0: Breakdown of rules and order. That is what actually is happening with cancer.
1: All right, sir. Thank you so much. I appreciate the analogy, the example that you picked. It really helped us to understand what the ailment is about. All right, sir. I will imply people at home that this junction, I will need your attention so much because there are a lot of human activities. I want to ask our experts now to analyze and to discuss the causes. Before we begin to mention, you know, it's common, maybe you've heard the colon, you've heard the breast cancer, it sounds so common, but people don't know the causes. Maybe you just hear it on news, you see a neighbor that is down with it, or maybe it's you, and you keep asking how, from when, where, you know, putting the 5 WH together, and unfortunately you're unable to get a good response to it. So that you can save someone and or save yourself and your loved ones. Let's discuss what the causes of cancer is. We start with the common one. I'm very sure by the time we get to the different type of cancers, you mentioned the ones that are exceptional in the causes. All right, so let's start with that. Atunri sono ni Yoruba no te ba se yin ba wa nso nkan ti o nfa cancer common causes won.
0: Okay, thank you very much. So let me add this to my definition of cancer at the other time. So cancer is not a single type of disease, it's a disease of many types.
1: Mm.
0: Why? Because it affects several parts of the body.
1: Mm.
0: It can start from the bone, it can start from soft tissue, it can start from, you know, muscles. It can just affect anything you can think of in the body. We have cancer of the hair. You see some people, they don't have hair. Why?
1: Mm.
0: There's cancer that has made them, you know, either begin to grow their hair abnormally and a whole lot of that. So any cell that you can think of in the body can be affected by cancer. So now, talking about causes of cancer, there are also several causes. Okay, we have what we call physical causes, we have biological causes, okay, and even lifestyle that predisposes or causes cancer. Let me start from the physical causes. One typical one is harmful ultraviolet rays, and of course the most common ultraviolet rays that we can relate to here now is sunlight.
1: Okay.
0: Sun.
1: So what does that mean? That the harmful ultraviolet rays.
0: Yes. So there is what we call ultraviolet. I mean UV rays.
1: Okay.
0: And there are a lot of lights or rays that falls under the ultraviolet rays. Now when I mean harmful, of course there are ultraviolet rays that we use in different materials or substances around us. Take for example a projector now that we use to project when we are doing presentation. It works with some ultraviolet rays that helps project this light. They are light rays, okay, and that helps ultimately form these images on a distant screen. You go to cinema, our TVs have some UV rays in it, but they might not be harmful. That's why I use the word harmful ultraviolet rays. There was a time in time past that we use what we called this type of light that we called that this tube, this fluorescent. White tube light.
1: Fluorescent.
0: Fluorescent light. Thank you very much. Fluorescent light. You notice now fluorescent light is out of, is no longer in vogue.
1: Yes.
0: Okay? Because of some of the ways it operates and the fluorescence and the materials used to prepare. In fact, those days, some people say, I want blue. Then they go and buy mercury fluorescent light. Okay? So when I use the word harmful, I'm trying to say there are those safe ultraviolet rays that we use in common. Our TV has ultraviolet rays. Okay? And some other things. Of course, there used to also be TVs that has those rays that are beyond the limits that is that can accommodate the human. But now, when I talk about harmful ultraviolet rays, a typical example is sunlight. Sun. Every day, you and I, we go out, we go under the sun. We have to do our business. We have to go out to do one or two things. We can't pray that there shouldn't be sunlight. We can't even stop that. That prayer won't be answered.
1: Yes.
0: Because that is a natural creation God created beautifully. Okay? But then, if there are situations, there are some people, their business is purely in the sun from morning to night. Hmm. So it becomes harmful. That's why that the sun is for our good, but it becomes harmful when you expose yourself unnecessarily, maybe too much, without certain precautions or protection under the sun. Okay, so that is a typical example of a physical cause of cancer. We also have something closer to that. We call them ionizing radiation. Ionizing radiation. A typical example would be like X-ray.
1: Okay.
0: X-ray radiation. Radiations that come from X-ray. That is why even despite that X-ray is a good, is a medical diagnostic, technology advancement and procedure that has really saved a whole lot of life. There is still always the precaution to limit the number of exposure to this radiation. Even for those working there. I don't know if you get my point.
1: Yes, I'm with you, sir.
0: And even for patients. You can't just say, I want to go and do another X-ray. And you did one last month. You want to do another one. You want to almost every week. Mm. Right?
1: Mm-hmm.
0: Is it because your father has an X-ray machine in the whole diagnosis center? That doesn't make you to say you want to go behind the X-ray light always. So because ionizing radiation, it may not be from X-ray alone. I'm just using that as a typical example here.
1: Yes.
0: There are several things that can cause ionizing radiation. But these are the things that cause this cancer. Because they affect the cells, and they damage the biological mechanism within a particular cell, and that cell begins to misbehave.
1: Mm.
0: Also, we have, as part of our physical causes, certain chemicals and substances. In fact, I think a lot of us are exposed to this. Chemicals in our cream, chemicals we call them all these fleets. There's this a lot of, even in plants, in farming, a whole lot of chemicals around. Chemicals used in plastics, several.
1: Hmm.
0: I don't know if you have come to. There are some school of thought now. A lot of us take bottled water now.
1: Yes.
0: But we think it is affluent to take bottled water. Okay? There are some school of thought or research. When you expose your bottled water, maybe you left it inside the car, under the sun, hot afternoon, and then, don't forget that this bottled water is made with, some chemical, which can get released to some extent into the water. And then we, in turn, take it. Or what about the pollution of our water bodies, our rivers, by bottles that are discarded just anyhow there? It's a whole form of circle, when we talk about, cancer. So chemicals and substances in the environment, in the food we eat, that we expose ourselves to, either directly or indirectly, some working in cement factory, because we used to talk about asbestos. Asbestos used to be something we use in our ceilings these days. But it's not limited to that. Asbestos can be found in several components. Okay? And, roofing materials and the likes. And we have people who working in factories that make these substances. So, chemicals and substances are part of physical causes that are causes cancer that we can regard as physical causes. Quickly, let me run through the biological causes. The third one will be the lifestyle. So biological, you mentioned it during your introduction. We have some viral infections. These are microbes. Okay? We have some bacterial infections. Under the viral infections, it can be human papilloma virus, for example, is known to cause cervical cancer in women. Hepatitis B is a viral infection that we have done a lot of advocacy about. It is known to cause liver cancer. Okay? These are some of examples of, you know, viral infections as biological causes. Bacterial infections also, genetic factors, our genes, okay? If there is a change or a damage or, you know, during the process of these genetic factors being transferred or developed when the cell is multiplying, then it can lead to cancer. Also, hormonal changes, okay? Hormonal changes during our, you know, different biological process, maybe reproductive cycle and the rest, okay? Hormonal changes in the body can lead to cancer. Now let me quickly wrap up on the causes so that probably I will talk a bit about it in Yoruba. Lifestyle causes, factors also can cause cancer. Tobacco use, for example, those who smoke, okay, it's part of what can now lead. This is a lifestyle. Now, this is not biological. It's not from physical or environment. It is their own lifestyle choice. Tobacco use, smoking. Excessive alcohol consumption can also lead to cancer. Okay, for those who drink a lot. Poor diet. A lot of us don't eat well. We just eat. We don't eat, you know, balanced diet or nutritious meat. And of course, this can lead to cancer also. Or lack of physical activity. Obesity, sedentary life, maybe due to our work, you know, the type of work or business we do. All of these are lifestyle factors that can predispose and cause cancer.
1: Thank you so much, sir. Yeah, yes, we do it. We are going to Yoruba now. I'm a bit inshallah. Yeah, no. Leyo kokon. Biye sheshala. If you want to do it, you can see you can see umanfa arun jejere.
0: Yes, our common farm, JJ, get motion and I need in the we often see Urishi meta, the party. I call me, I want to talk with me, physical as in, I want to niche more in the arena, our environment, and the kinemory list in any intimate with me, ultraviolet rays, need in the I want,

0: bad one. 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She understand to allow her to look for cancer and then you have to see any way I want back with biological causes. I want to leave me and me get a beer on kokoro. Kokoro, human papilloma virus, virus in me. So you can't look at my far, cervical cancer. I will judge a little more. You are. She understand?
1: Yes, sir.
0: Me ara won birin. Abi hepatitis vita ti ma paru e lati je ta tin create awareness to je pe o ma nfa aro jejere liver cancer. Then on bacteria no orisirisi then even genetic factors awon genes tabi wa bi. When we talk about genetic factors and so awon kan to mu pupa ni temi se yi dudu ti mo ga ni won ba fe lomi gagan is our gene wa lo control gbogbo our different features to itoya wa soto gidigbe so our gene yen lo ran genetic factor na only fa cancer only gene to je pe bi awon ba sise dada bi ton do damage abes in cause cancer and then hormonal changes and a lot of things only lead to hormonal changes e me go to be lara awon ogun as a hormonal drugs and different things I mean imagine so na to matter people who are against a specific intervention to GPR as well time would be one do but lopo gba won ma nfe wo iwo lo ba eni lara mu you understand so hormonal changes tension yen nikan in se aptitude won bi nikan as talking low hormonal things nikan lo nfa hormone even biologically as a cycle now for example every 28 days we may have the cycle of menstrual cycle, right?
1: Yeah,
0: and it's hormone that is regulated. It's a kama shen kosho. Hormone, no, they don't control it.
1: Eshe hormone yen shi shen tako ara yini. 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
0: 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She understand. So cancer, only wa je cancer oru, cancer gba cancer wo. 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She understand. 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
0: no physical activity. to ara won kan to lead to cancer, to cause cancer ni.
1: E se gan sa fun awon ti won sese darapo mo wa awa ni ori eto ilera lori radio ni ikoni West Radio 89.3 FM. Oruko timi na ni Kemi Sola Williams. Alejo wa ti won de n ba wa soro ti won ton enlighten wa lori nkan ti a n soro nipa ile ni to je aisan jejere awon ni Mr. Adekunle Adeluwoye to won je public health advocate, medical laboratory scientist, professional program director for Eureka and Omis Logic Africa. Okay, let me do that in English too for people that just joined us. This is Radio Clinic on West Radio 89.3 FM. I am Kemi Sola Williams, and today we are discussing cancer ailments, the prevention, different types of cancer, and that will be the next discussion that we will pick after the musical short break that we will be going on. And my guest in the house, the expert we have that has been educating us on the disease, cancer ailment, is Mr. Adekunle Adeluwoye, who is a public advocate, public health advocate, medical laboratory scientist, professional program director of Eureka and Omis Logic Africa. And he is also the founder of the digital health platform Prediang and Screened. So don't go away. We still have a lot to discuss today after the short break.
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0: ẹ káàbọ̀ padà sórí ètò ìlera lórí ìkànnì West Radio 89.3 FM. Orúkọ tèmi ni Kemi Sola Williams. Welcome back to Radio Clinic on West Radio 89.3 FM. I am Kemi Sola Williams, and for people that just joined us, this is Radio Clinic, where we sit round table. We bring experts and the experts to come inform us, educate us, enlighten us, and ensure that we are not ignorant, because don't forget that ignorance is an excuse. And previously, before we went on a short musical break, we are discussing the causes of cancer disease. And I have my guest in the house here with me, and he is our expert for today is Mr. Adekunle Adeluwoye, who is a public health advocate, medical laboratory scientific professional program director for Eureka and Omis Logic Africa, a bioinformatic and research training organization. Mr. Adekunle Adeluwoye is also the founder of the digital health platform Prediang and Screened. And I hope you are with me, Mr. Adekunle Adeluwoye.
1: Yes, thank you very much.
0: All right, thank you. And now we move to the types of cancer ailments. And I believe, earlier I said that we've discussed the common types of, the common causes of cancer. I read that too, and I believe if there are some exceptional, you help us trash it out, so that people that have not been able to get the information, maybe it's an exceptional case, they will be able to understand what it is. And before you begin to discuss the types of cancer ailments and if there's any exceptional causes, I'd like to call out the line for people that wants to ask questions, or if there is a clarity in one health issue. When it completes, we are discussing cancer. So let everything you want to discuss be within that range. And the number is 0916-893-1000. 0916-893-1000. That's 1000. And 0916-893-2000. Over to you, Mr. Adekunle Adeluwoye. Let's discuss the types of cancer disease.
1: All right, thank you. Thank you very much. Just as I mentioned earlier on, cancer can arise from almost any parts of the body. And usually, of course, they are named in a relation to the parts of the body where they can be found. However, there are some terminology, agreed terminology, biological terminology, or medical terminologies, that helps us to know or to group these cancer types, to different to different groups. So based on that, we have those that are called carcinoma. Carcinoma, of course, usually they are cancers that arises, from tissue that covers organs. Okay. For example, now when we begin to see breast carcinoma or lung carcinoma or prostate carcinoma and things like that, it starts in cells that make up tissue that covers organs. When I say tissues that cover organs, we're talking about things like epithelium. I'm sorry, I'm sounding too professional now. But there's no, I don't know how best.
0: Okay, for
1: epithelium, okay. They are a group of cells that covers, they are like a layer that covers maybe organs.
0: Okay.
1: In the body. Okay. So that is, epithelium are. So carcinoma are cancers that arises from that types of cell, those layer of cells. We have another type of cancer called sarcoma. So sarcoma are usually cancers that arises or that develops from supportive tissues or connective tissues. And when I talk about supportive tissue, bone is a supportive tissue in the body. Muscle is a supportive tissue in the body. Fat is a supportive tissue in the body. Blood vessels are also part of it, okay, because they carry blood cells and all of that. Blood itself is a tissue. It's not, So blood vessel, cartilage, I mean, closer, almost closer to bones, okay? And other connective tissue. So any cancer that comes or that develops from these types of cells in the body, they are often called sarcoma. Say for example, when you hear osteosarcoma, osteo there means bone.
0: Okay.
1: Sarcoma there tells you that it's a cancer from bone.
0: Hmm.
1: I don't know if you get my point.
0: Yes,
1: so
0: yeah.
1: They are named, but so that's why when we're talking about type, we can just simply talk about these different groups. You have the carcinoma, the sarcoma, you have the leukemia.
0: Hmm.
1: Leukemia are usually blood, they are cancers that arises from blood forming tissues or blood cells themselves. Okay? So that's why we have acute, they will tell you, for example, now acute lymphocytic leukemia is telling us that it's an acute, it's not, well, I'm sure acute means something that happens with a sudden onset and probably lasts a little period. I don't know if you get my point.
0: Yes, sir.
1: Or like chronic. Chronic is something, it has been there and it has a long time span. Okay? So the same way we have acute lymphocytic leukemia, we also have chronic lymphocytic leukemia. So lymphocytic there is telling you the type of blood cell that is affected. And the word leukemia there is telling you is a blood cancer. So then we have lymphomas. Lymphomas are just cancers that arises or that develop from cells, that has to do with lymph. Lymph is another fluid in our body. I don't know what I wish I knew what I can call that now in Yoruba. But you know, if there are some times when you have ruptured vessels, you see some fluid that looks like whitish water coming out, not just blood now. That is a lymph.
0: Okay.
1: They also have their own part they play. And of course, many one thing, majority of our audience might be aware, they'll say, let's check his lymph load. At times when you go to see doctor, you see them pressing near your throat, around your neck, if there's a swollen lymph node.
0: Hmm.
1: So there's actually a lymphatic system in our body with lymphatic vessels, and the node are just where some of them are really connected. So lymph, it spans our entire body, just like we have blood vessels around our body. We have lymphatic vessels around our body, and there are cells inside the lymphatic system. So any cancer arising from those lymphatic cells or lymphatic vessels and the rest are called lymphoma. Okay?
0: Yes, sir.
1: So then, quickly, let me just talk about, we have myeloma. Myeloma has to do with, some plasma cells instilled about the blood. We have the spinal cord cancers. We have the melanoma that also has to do with skin. Okay, there are melanoma. Then we have endocrine cancers too. Endocrine are things that they are hormone producing glands. So any cancer that affects the hormone producing glands are called after them. Say for example, I mentioned the goiter the other time around thyroid.
0: Okay.
1: In our neck. So if the cancer affects thyroid, now we say it's a thyroid cancer. It's an endocrine cancer. Or if it affects adrenal gland. Adrenal gland also produces some hormones. Adrenal gland is around our kidney, is on top of the kidney, okay, and it produces a number of hormones that regulate our body. Things like that. Yes. Thank you. So adrenal cancer is the one that has to do with that gland. So
0: all
1: quickly, cancer ati so le ko pe ko si eyara ti cancer o ti le sele. Ko ba de sele, so cancer oju wa, cancer skin wa, cancer irun wa, cancer name it, deep organo, surface organo, cells to ba ti arise. To produce cancer in a man name after. But not for it, but I need our category to see from tomorrow and lower on our share. You go, you go, lower lati more, you cancer to get the lati to Luruko. And now attack with the carcinoma. irú àwọn tó ní ṣe pọ̀ pẹ̀lú àwọn léyà cells tó cover àwọn organs tó wà ní body wa, irú breast cancer now, because there is a breast tissue and there is a layer of, you know, breast, epithelium and some other cells to cover. 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
0: Why?
1: Okay, because there's increased risk with age.
0: Okay.
1: Now, look at it this way. The biology around cell reproduction, the cell multiplying, new ones, old ones, you know, they shed off or they die off, and then new ones come up. As the person is aging, the reproductive is just like our generator. The generator I use to power my house now, for example. When I buy it new, I just put fuel in it, put NG oil. I can start it. It can work for 8 hours. I keep using it with or even without servicing. But you will agree with me, that generator will not be the same, in the same functionality. Nígbà tí mo ṣẹ̀ṣẹ̀ ra, 2 years ago,
0: yeah, yes,
1: by now.
0: Yes,
1: sir. 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
1: 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We have different life cycle for cells. 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Irú blood cell, for example, blood cell, they divide, it lasts no more than, you know, 60 days thereabouts in the body. So after that, they will be damaged. They will be one cool new system. Fresh one, atua produced Latin new bone marrow. Okay. So for I want to see the rubon thing, rate T, report T, new ones, if you form, OTDQ. So they are more at risk. Okay? Some of them will malfunction. They let you go work, produce, go work at the exactly after 3 days, they say you go clear up, kidney won't come up. At the first say you stay 10 more days. And don't forget, we say cancer starts when these cells are no longer following the regulations. They're supposed to come alive maybe at day one, and at day nine, they should die off. But now they are now still remaining there at day 15. And don't forget, new one will still be formed, joined to it, and then excessive cells. Because too multiplication of too many cells, ni a man ri, la se man ri, awon be to man wu bia, kan awon be awon endo ni cancer oju si oju, a wu a to bi. Because too many cells, maybe in that compartment, we can mean 500,000 cells, and now we are having 500 million cells. It will lead to that swelling. You know, that gets the analogy. Right? So, elderly people are more at risk. People with family history of cancer, they have to share particular cancer, can't share in your work only. They are also at, they are vulnerable groups. They are at higher risk. Okay? Of course, at the select, I want tobacco users, I want to smoke, go fast, cigar, they are also a vulnerable group to cancer. And what only compromise the immune system. And a lot of things only compromise the immune system. And only go to be by virtue of one type of sickness, don't go through. Bring the immune system or disease to where expose to HIV by HIV immune system go long break down. Don't try to pass and immune system, they are like soldiers of the body. They come back where we need to take care to clear up Boba and one and one soldier. He looted the bowl. I mean, no more rule again. There's no more regulation. There's no more authority or orderliness. Okay, and so a lot of things will happen.
0: Okay,
1: so automatically compromise the immune system. They are also a vulnerable group.
0: All right, quickly, sir. Genetic
1: mutations, infections, and the rest.
0: All right.
1: They are vulnerable groups.
0: Thank you, Mr. Adekunle Adeluwoye. In a few minutes, let's discuss the prevention of cancer disease.
1: Okay, so basically, the preventive measures that we need to adopt first, there are those we call primary and secondary. Primary would be those you can immediately do. They include regular exercise. Exercise is important almost every day. Just a walk, brisk walk is an exercise. Okay? Balanced diet that is rich in fruits and vegetables. Fruit and vegetables, because most of them they contain nutrients and they contain antioxidants that help us take care of some of those radioactive substances, that damages the cell. Then, of course, we need to maintain good health. These are preventive measures. Maintaining good health, weight, avoiding tobacco, limiting alcohol consumption, ensuring we protect against infections. Okay, HPV, for example, human papilloma virus, there's a vaccine for it, especially for our teenage girls who are yet to be exposed to, sexual activities. And in fact, it has age limit. Unfortunately, this vaccine was not available in some time before now. But even now that it is available, many of us will not ordinarily take our young girl vulnerable to human papilloma virus. Then we have hepatitis. So vaccination will also help. Now, when we talk about secondary prevention, where we probably end. Okay, I may mention lifestyle modification, but secondary prevention. There is a need for regular medical checkup. Let me tell you, the secret to, combating cancer is timely detection and intervention. Timeliness. If the thing is just starting on day one, and by day five, in a month, in your city, go to identify, they can treat it, they can attend to it, and nip it at the bud. For most times in this part of the world, we don't have what we call regular medical checkup.
0: Right.
1: Okay? So it is important. And then, finally, there are some special cancer screenings people should go for.
0: Right.
1: Mammograms for breast cancer for women. Pap smear against cervical cancer. Unfortunately, with contact of cancer, maybe in subsequent edition.
0: Prostate,
1: TSA test for
0: Thank you, Mr. Adekunle Adeluwoye. We know we've not been able to cover up on everything that has to do with cancer. I believe we will continue on this same topic. Thank you so much, sir. We appreciate your time and the crucial information. All right, I'm unable to.
1: Thank you very much for having me, and a good evening to the audience at home.
0: Thank you, sir. Thank you so much for joining us today on Radio Clinic. Let's make it a date next Wednesday, 5 p.m. on West Radio 89.3 FM. I am Kemisola Williams. Enjoy the rest of the night. Bye.
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1: Oyo State is on high alert. For residents of Orire community, the threat of banditry and kidnapping has become more than news headlines. It is now a lived reality. On May 15th, 2026, armed bandits struck with devastating consequences. 46 persons abducted, among them 39 children. The youngest just 2 years old. 7 teachers taken, one of them later killed. With all the pain and uncertainty, one question maintains. Can Oyo State protect its citizens again? News Central brings you a special town hall conversation focused on the realities of insecurity in the state. Together, we will examine the realities on the ground and explore practical pathways towards safety and lasting peace. 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

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Ekurole, Shalafia Niabai. 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Table of Men is the program where we, of course, as our gender men, we sit down and talk about real life issues. These, you know, situation, they are things that happen every day. But unfortunately, they are passing us by because our gender, somehow we exclude ourselves from the day-to-day conversation. And we, you know, immerse ourselves very deeply in survival, in provision. All of these are very great. They're very beautiful. But again, we must join the real conversation. I joke about this all the time. If you call, say, and you find this in everywhere, billboards of women's meeting, women's conference, women's development, this, all the time, and hardly, tabari billboard, mewa, tonshe billboard, you know, conferences for women, you probably will find half of a man, because we hardly, you know, call meetings, and when we do, men do not attend. Guess what? Even when you call the virtual ones, you get stuff like, what time is it? And all of that, which is very unfortunate. And so we must cultivate the habit. We must get to a point where we normalize, you know, inclusive conversation as men, or to call everybody. We shouldn't just let these things out to the feminine gender alone. We must also be part of it. And trust me, Kamakwaro, Loto, we are busy. And that is why we have a show.

evil of men, so that you are not far, you know, you are not so far away from the reality of real life issues. And I'm very glad for, you know, the men that we have on the table, because trust me, they are also busy people. But out of their own busy time, it's also sacrifice for them to say, you know what, let's come on radio. Ejawasori Radio, Kasoro. And they can truly, truly learn something from. My name is Ayo Emmanuel Ojo, and I'd like to welcome you especially to today's edition of The Table of Men. You can watch us live on Facebook, Helima Wua, by Ilojo Opo Facebook Wua. We do the show in English and in Yoruba, and it's very intentional, just to ensure that our Fiokoni kan sile. Tabaso ni bugan to ambi o iboto wale no oni agbara. Amo tabaso ni oyibo ni kan. You know, it won't be, we're not going to be including everybody. Okunrin kan akogbe se 89.3 abasari pe oyibo won e o ti poju femi o. So that's why we're doing it both in English and in Yoruba language, to ensure that we carry everybody along. Lojo Opo Facebook here, you can go there, watch the video, you know, le share, comment, ngba ta ba te pepe nkan ta fe so, lori eto loni, nitori na e ba npe okunrin kan, call them, let them come and listen to the show, whether highly educated, whether not so educated, eti ogboyinbo eyin na e ma bo. 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As a man, we must always be ready to be a part of it. Once again, you are welcome to the show for today. Kabo, sorry to tabili and wakuri. Funtoni, onto afesoloni, okon everybody. That's to be very honest. In fact, how did I come about the topic of today? Because I spend, you know, time on social media a lot. Moma wa lori internet dada. Moderi pele nujometa yi, I want to share skit, some of our skit makers. I mean, as content creators, they are making money off, you know, AdSense and digital currencies, which is like the new crude. That's why they say content is king now. Content is money. They're making a lot of money. However, on me, to feel a balance, you know, their revenue is through advertisement. Bigger brands, smaller brands. And when you say, and all of that. And I realized that the advert of gift cards, you can trade your gift card. You can trade your gift card. Only in Kokon, but your Apple gift card, Amazon gift card, only all to go the consign. But okay, isha wolo nshe to fini gift card. Why the popularity of this gift card? Gift card, imbe gift card, imbe. You know, all of you know, last month, that was quite disturbing for me. Be gift card, me gift card, imbe. Omo de kon this or all. If you know fellow, ba gift card. The woni gift card. Oh, any particular creator come in, idarukwe. Kima basheje. I actually enjoy watching his content because it's quite funny. But tima lo language to man lo awon kon ati mo. Any little thing, I have to describe young man cause omoba. He would describe the young man as Omoba. And I was like, she be sheba ilo, she fumilo now. While, you know, he's just trying to create his own content, I still think that he's trying to popularize something or trying to help us understand in Konton Shele, Nigboro, Nise. Today on the show, our topic is Yahoo culture. The culture of Yahoo, survivor pressure of failure of values. Yahoo tik bon tansin. Awon mo ton se yahoo yahoo ibi tan lo ni cyber crime is all over the place now. 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It should bother all of us, you know.

0: it should bother all of us. 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Of course the community of women who think it is appropriate to pray for their children no matter what they are doing, and also the community of women who think ko wa appropriate to ma bi awon iya loja won ro mo mi to se run ko sori won ti ma pe loru kokan kinu kan se ma ri pe pin sona meji. 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And so you see that a lot of our young men e ma gbo school na scam iyen sin ko lo nsa nu wa ni lojo kini ana lori show Lizette on Monday home drive mix. Would you rather take a good name of 500,000? And you see that a lot of young people that engaged on that show, they're like, ah, who good name help 500,000? Lucian de 500,000 koma ti sanwo ile 500,000 yo ti sanwo ile ki 500,000 yen fera. So wa gba 500,000 wa de bare loruko je. It's a pandemic, and indeed it's a strong issue in our society today. That's our conversation for today. Lori Tabili and Okunrin, we'll be right back. All right, welcome back to the show. Where do we start? We have Dickin Dan in the studio. Shala fi alewa
1: ajensu
0: ekwede.
1: Since we're
0: on Nigeria. Nigeria. Mr. Daniel Shewakwa. We thank God. And we need to find a name for you. Joe, what's up?
2: Yeah, I'm fine.
1: Apostle Joe.
0: Apostle Joe. Okay, let me start with Joe. You know, I mean, Joe would rather want to speak in English, so I'll just want to take you up in English. You know, the economy is hard, whether we like it or not, and we're trusting and praying to God that God will help our leaders, right, to be able to make and smoothen things appropriately. Shubok economy to dan ko to die ni yahoo ti wa. Right? The new wave of young men trying to make money quickly, especially through the path of cybercrime, would you say is as a result of the economic hardship, or is it an excuse for survival? Is it greed? She parental breakdown, is it a moral issue? I'd like to have your view on what you think led us here.
2: It's actually, the question is extremely encompassing, actually. Mm. But what I see here is that, like you rightly said, economy has really never been so good. Mm. Especially in Nigeria, we've not had a time where everybody smiles to the bank, right? So though there were economies where some people, the level of complaints of people were a bit reduced as compared to what we have now. But what I see is also in the line of one point I raised last week.
0: Okay.
2: And it's about our society. The society has placed so much of unrealistic demands on people.
3: if you talk about survival, some of these Yahoo guys, so to say, some of them don't even have a clue of what survival means.
0: Okay.
3: You see a guy of 14, 12, 10 even now, that don't even have anything, so to say, called survival. They don't even know what it means to survive. They don't even know what it means to wake up in the morning and think about life. Some of them don't even know where life is taking them to. So it's an indication of the erosion of what you call pandemic that I also agree with you, that has eaten deep into the system of our values. We do not hold anything as much as important to us again. The only thing that we hold as so much important to our lives now is money. And the society has created an indication that you can do anything as long as you are making money.
0: You have money.
3: You can, whatever it is that you are doing, as long as you are making money, you are okay. So it still boils down to an indication of the erosion that has bedeviled Nigeria or that has bedeviled our environment. Because now, everything we do has to be accepted by the environment that we find ourselves in before we believe they are okay. Even if they are killing, if they are destroying, even if they are inimical to our existence, as long as it fits in and it makes you look a certain way, pleasing to the environment, pleasing to your society, is good. So I see it as more of an erosion. Erosion of values of good systems that have eaten deep into the
0: fabric of our system. Let me come to Mr. Daniel. 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
4: 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to wu society our laws is no more holding ground again
0: yeah won fin wa
4: yes now I discovered that once you are having money the law will favor you but once you don't have the money the law will work on you. So our youth, you know, they have this mentality. You know, they look for a loophole that they can enter into and work on you. Now they look at it and say, once I have money, even if I kill and I have money, I know they will not, they are not going to jail me.
3: Mm-hmm.
4: So easily they will say, okay, I can easily do it. Well, even if they, if I'm arrested, nobody is going to hold me responsible. Me. So they now look at that place and say, well, this, and we, our laws are no more holding ground.
3: Yeah.
4: If the laws are holding ground, if a youth woke up one day and discovered that somebody did this thing, and this is the consequence
0: of the actions.
4: Thank you, sir. Mm. Now, most of them say, ah, this is like, this thing is not, I need to quickly, because nobody wants to die.
0: Ben.
4: So now, if it's more worry, we were lying, it's why one year, oh, fin, could do the Adamo, oh, she got a co, she got a loafing, and she buy. So then I want Baba to ye ko duro nle tori ati je ati mu yen o duro mo nle o fa aye gba omo yen la pada okunrin lati se n to fe lati se. So e je kin duro bayi.
0: Let me come to Dickin Dan. I mean Dickin Dan, teenage teacher la won. Catch them young, which is really good, because teba won nkan to nsele lori awon omo yen, I can only imagine nkan to go on lori won.
3: Exactly.
0: Got on, go on. I know a boy talking, my man struggle right now, you know, very hard, because the things that he's seeing on the internet, and going share be the one that want to detach from the internet, but school assignment, all, and they are so smart, they are so tech smart, brilliant young man. We took Paris assignment in a few minutes, but you know what? He's already on one sports site and already doing this. Their mommy, and yeah, mommy, my shoes are bad. Don't worry, I don't have the money now, but I'll buy it next month. And kilo nshelo recites a sport. I can play this and make this money and buy my shoes myself.
3: Mm-hmm.
0: And you're already thinking, did your mother say she cannot buy it? She said, wait. But the pressure of my classmates are buying stuff. Kilo nshelo lori what, especially teenagers. I would like to know, because Teba Wo, I don't want to mention names, so come on, go on that, but when we go on the internet, we see some of these young folks on TikTok, they will tell you, if you know what their worth is, you know, from digital money, it will blow your mind.
4: Exactly.
0: And these younger ones are seeing them. The guys are, and you live in this class, say, I don't know. I just feel still like that. Mm. But what's happening in the minds of the teenagers? Kina on roll.
1: Àwọn pé àwọn ọmọ yìí ẹ̀yin pé àwọn pastor bí apostle Joe nísìnyí àwọn máa ń sọ̀rọ̀ ni, but the children sees more. They hear less, but they sees more. So over the time, society has played a picture, and that picture we want to embrace. Before we blame
0: what's
1: these children,
0: can you picture it?
1: Katoma ba ọmọ yìí wi. Let's take 30, 40 years back. Let's look at how we fathers, our grandfather, our mother, role one or play that brought this many over the years. Society embraced something. If you are not there, you are not there. Imagine as a teenager, you saw how intelligent and how struggling your mom is. And in society, she's not accepted. In the church, she's not accepted. In the school, she's been rejected. And now, you saw another person that doesn't uphold any values, to anything. The father, I'm okay. She become your son, one more, two, one, TB. Or son, we lay with your mother, TB. Silly. She's actually rejected one. On one new occasion, she's done dead chairman. So they are still relevant, and they are seeing them. So what we have preached over the years is good name, Fisile. Run after riches. Forget about delayed gratification. And they run with this mentality over the years. That's why every opportunity through the internet, through every ways, what they have to, they are not creating values. All the content they are creating is because of money.
0: Vibes and vibes. Cruise.
1: Just cruise and money. It's not probably they are trying to add value or educate or enlighten anybody. It's just about cruise, how they can make money. Because society paints picture that, okay, talk about sharing any program, any educative program, can you value to place the lorry on the phone. Bears get to students in your school very often.
0: Let me digress a bit. The best graduate student in my set, she's my friend, someone that due to me, Siri, Ogba 10,000. One professor, Professor Kinuka Award, Ogba 10,000. Old to work on for much convocation going to 10,000.
1: So, but that gets
0: you're not doing your own thing, it's okay, right?
1: But lady, told she will call when I'm big boys to bow on school. The best get to students
3: or even other competitions
1: or that competitions on TV
3: that people see.
1: So, the best get to students because they stand the one. Society accepts those people rather than those one that has values and discipline. So, the picture they've seen over the years. From their preteens to that level is that society, even conquer that intelligence, society will accept you. What society wants to see is the outcome.
0: But has it always been like that?
4: Mr.
0: Shotiman Rivenye.
4: Mori Nkokan. Okay. She mo pe society tan so ro npa. She be society no ni gbugbu wa jo wa.
3: Exactly.
4: Awa no she ma wo nkan oru wa ti society ni ka wo. 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
0: nigba
4: de
0: punctuality was a thing.
3: Yeah, it was now that you can take your child to school.
4: Now me sin tin ba fe lo si bi kan ma ti program ara pe ton ma na ago merin ni ma ti make sure pe mo debe la ago meta ko nse wipe mo ese nse sugbon enikan ti fi si mi lopolo
0: o ti mo. You know, let me come to Joe. Again, poverty is a thing and not just peculiar to Nigeria. Third world nation. Even in fact, I saw a documentary recently, even in Washington.
3: Exactly.
0: There's a street where
3: there are people living homeless.
0: Highly deserted.
3: Yeah, there are people
0: you
3: living
0: would
3: homeless.
0: Not even imagine that this can happen in DC.
3: Yeah.
0: She poverty. Is poverty I mean, I've seen children from average families that still venture into cybercrime.
3: Yeah.
0: But maybe I don't have the statistics, but from assumption, it's like more children from poor families, low man, go into this thing. So poverty contributed. Do you think poverty is also?
3: Yeah. Pardon me to maybe go back a little bit. Let me just pick from what Mr. Dan just said about the society. I want to merge what Pastor Dan and Mr. Dan. I want to merge.
0: Promoted to pastor.
3: Yeah. I want to merge what he said with what he said. Actually, I think he was trying not to blame the society per se. he was trying to put the whole of the blame on the family. I believe that the society we are talking about starts from a family. So every individual in the society comes from a family. So if you are talking about a society, we are talking about a group of families. But in the recent, if you look at some families, it depends on what they hold as important to them that will determine the kind of values they will instill into their children. So if you have a family that are, that what is so much paramount to them is how the family can make money. And that is the value in a real sense they are instilling into the minds of the children. All the father is talking about is how do you make money? Whoa, I want meet Anita. Whoa, I want Kiniko. Look at this person. Look at, in fact, this person graduated when he was 16 years old from the university and he has a car now. Look at this. Look at this. So, in from indication, from every indication, the father wants every of his kids to make money. And in that light, all he will be preaching about in that very particular family is money, money, money. It will get to a particular time that that child thinks about nothing else than making money. It's different from a father who gives the children a certain light into what it means to make money and how the money can be made. So if all the father tells the child is money making is important, money making is expedient, money making makes you relevant to the society, the guy thinks about nothing else than making the money. But if the father teaches the child how the money can be made and then streamline it to legitimate means of making money and give the consequences of making the money in another way, I think another picture would have been painted here. But if you look at the family, let me now come back to poverty.
0: Right.
3: Poverty is a major contributor. It's a very, very major. In fact, the influence of poverty in the crime scene of Nigeria is extremely palpable. Once you catch a criminal now, the first thing you want to hear was, is the family, you know. I've actually had friends who would tell me, there was one time I was standing with a friend while I was in university and we were discussing and all of a sudden the guy just snapped. He snapped off our conversation and started weeping. And I was wondering what, because at that time I've forgotten the name of this car.
0: Is it Homer?
3: No, not Homer. Jaguar. Jaguar just came out then and the guy saw a very young lady in the car driving by and the guy say, even my grandfather did not buy a car, even my father did not buy a car.
0: Such a person will make money by all means.
3: It shows me the level of virtue, of importance the guy attached to money. And today, if we don't want to deceive ourselves in the society, the success we are talking about is making money. We have actually circumvented our mind away from every other thing. If your child graduates from the university and comes to top of the class and maybe you struggled and struggled and struggled to, and the child is called upon on the day of convocation to come and get an award, that celebration ends there. But if you talk about I don't want to mention this content creators
0: like reality TV,
3: whatever, or even one of these content creators that are young graduating even at the bottom of the class, he will be celebrated more than the guy. In fact, he will be the highlight of the whole convocation.
0: Probably the person who will be the cover page of a newspaper the next day.
3: Exactly. So it shows the importance we attach to money. So in the society where money is all that we want, our kids hear it, like Pastor Dan said, our children hear it, the family members hear it, and all they want to talk about is money. Every conversation now, if money is out of it, is not relevant again. For you to even say it, for you to talk about the word of God now, you hear people telling you, please leave that aside. Maybe some of us who do that, we understand. You talk about the word of God.
0: There's something called prosperity gospel.
3: Yeah, exactly. Even in church today, any message that is not born out of how to make money or making money to be is not relevant.
0: Let's open the studio lines for those who may want to join the conversation. I want to call Afema. So, if you are listening to the show, then you know there Ninko that you would like to contribute to the show. You can join the conversation 0916 893 1000, 0915 333 4 in 3 meter 4 893, or 0911 333 3 Mary 893. Join the conversation. Let's talk about consequences. I personally believe, and let me come to the kingdom, I believe that one of the reasons tikini if you die way only silojojumo is that there are no consequences. I'm not saying that if you go to, say, maybe the prisons, you may not find those who were prosecuted for cybercrime related issues. However, this our work, you always hear the gist. That awon kan ngba ton ba rowo gba awon olopa ma mo to je pe boya orin ta olopa nbo nle e awa gba se etie. You know, I look at some of these things and they just seem very ridiculous. Made o pe if, for instance, if all of these allegations of boya tolopa ba dawon duro ngbo as we may seem to be seeing, but we are not in the conversation, so exactly, we don't really know. But that seemed to appear like what it is, and boya won loli won loto, as they say, to law enforcement tibati were involved in this trade. How then can we give consequences? Do you think consequence may have, and consequence could be in different ways, maybe from the part of the government or latili obi mi mo lo to sugbon ni ah awon mo yen egun eju temi lo se mo wa fe ma no ni se mo wa fe ma se kina le se, especially in the part of consequence, to ensure that people truly dance to the tune of their actions.
1: SMG ni ta ba so consequence reward nko. If all our emphasis on consequence, what about reward? Now that police officer to long by commission is because our guy okay, and at least he knew what they were doing and what they are still doing and where they are by virtue of what they are doing. But then we go to unfeshi to every day be to bank our salary, and there is no reward. So do you think he will enforce any law? Because the system has collapsed. The reason is, imagine somebody to buy jail. See the justice system bashishe. Tell them to bashishe. Go see which villa lafia. So which means, when the system is not functional, every other thing will collapse. So it's not a bad consequence. It's about there is no system. To my head affects the efficiency of that consequence. So this system battery wa to my head. Consequence just now. Okay, now listen. Only you want to put one in your room. I want to manage your motto. Go away. So bad it ba. We should look back. Listen. Want to move far. What the wage? Baba or eh? New school. And they retreat to them. Pa. I want to share this in all my life abroad. Only Oja dual citizen. Oden she. Hello, me there were this in you by you. Oh, I look down. It's about Jeno. Our look down. What about G millions? Ara, or it was something bad.
0: So that the inego in loan gone.
1: So already, sister got to encourage everybody. Go to ministries, go to everywhere. Go to offices, go to everywhere. You will see that it has been embedded in our veins. So when it's in your veins, okay, now listen. Oh my God, that dear one in civil service. I was talking to someone that's, the father is like a servant of God and yet work in the ministry and occupies a high post. Money. The father is a pastor. Another one in the government. How is he coping? Odake. tó bá ní kí wọn divert wọn ní divert wọn ní obey the obey the instruction. So which means he knows the truth, but the system doesn't enable him to follow the truth. So before I talk about consequences, what is the system creating? Okay, listen, oh, listen, only landlord to embarrass Baba every day, every day as a child. What opportunity, but okay, one Yahoo will come to rescue that family from that circumstances.
0: It will be tough.
1: What kind of decision am I making? You see your mother crying to bed every day, don't soak bed when you cannot eat, you struggle to go to school. On the real red combined my bed then she would have come out with my phone on way. If the only way no man rescue, no man save your parents and your mother from their circumstances, what will you do? Okay, you are in finance department, or my one hospital. Oh, honestly, salary is just about 70,000 naira or 80,000 naira. Oh, they want a custody of over 10 million naira. To buy insurance, anything, nobody will know. And you have to pay a hospital bill of 3 million naira. You know, I don't want to lose the child. The system needs to collapse already. As it has made it even everybody. I'm not saying below, you go to your room, you go to your room, go to
0: your room. Because again, all that Dick and I just portrayed, it's true, Otonio.
3: Exactly.
0: These are the realities. While we will not encourage theft, cyber crime, lack of integrity and some of these things. Remember, I tell me if I saw in Kontogbe Debe, you may want to take a deep sigh and say, Oluwa Shanu, but the shall change you. And it's ever there, Mombarai.
1: Only.
0: Unfortunately. But we need to find a solution. Tori Eloshewa Lori Shoi, Table of Men. And especially solution to our inclusive to our gender. Like I said, on this particular cybercrime matter, Yawi Yawi, Udai Power Corriti Dakeju. Baba mi asakwe asiko retirement emiti toni ya mommy shati mun kanwali. She lu to asiko retirement to no ni ye. Because your child is bringing something. We're going to talk about consequences. Tabak badade. La toke long. Don't take it away.

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1: Ladies and gentlemen, may I have your attention, please?
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0: Alright, you're welcome back. Eka Bokbada is the table of men. I love this conversation. Sometimes, Ankota and Salabi are sure if you listen to them, it's a show on its own. The table of men still continues more, but when we have conversations like this, phone calls are not our priority. The priority is that we're truly establishing something, and we're trying And so if you're a young man, I mean, I want Dorian can be the younger ones, only lady and CEO. When you say, Mashikini, oh my goodness. The other day, Chukwemeka loan, so for Mokoki, Mashikini, Baba, you get this to say I no get. You get this to say I no get. You get this, now why you no go get? Right? It's the mindset that, I'm not telling you, she, if I suffer, kula yitini. Our affair, kini solution. I want us to chat the way forward. We have just about 12 more minutes. Let me start with Mr. Daniel. What is the solution to ensure that at least Kamako Rujolaso, let's give our own one cent or two.
1: Mi ro. 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
0: to ye ko se Dekina, let me get your view. I mean, it's a chain of obviously nkan kan to mo learn from this conversation. It didn't just start with the young people and the introduction atagba atomode.
2: Yeah.
0: You know, only joke kan ta won man se pe atale jo ba ti wa mi wa so mo ke mi sin le.
3: That is a pre-
0: that's a lie. As little as it is, that is a big lie. Irony.
1: Sayo, mo e ma bi lu mu ko mo se kini kan laipe eni kan flower beer ko tu wa gba nkan lowo mi o baje o tu wa fi wa gba nkan imu a o pe to ba ti de mo so ya ani emi ati awo mi to ba ti so pe mi o si ni yawo mi woju mi pe e wa le o se ri be
0: Dikin, now let me get your view and solution.
3: Train up a child, not raise a child. So training is intentional and it involves consistency. Train a child how to create value and add value and how to see money as paper. That child will never place value on money, but rather will place value on how can I create value and add value. But when a child sees money as the most important thing, it will chase after money. That is all my chest into my fikun. But if the child sees creating value and adding value, those that are incorrupted, value will not add.
0: Let me come in quickly. Do the kind of background, education, upbringing we have, were we raised to add value or to make money?
2: teba wo lopolopo igba, you are raised to make money so that you have a good life for yourself, not to add value. And that's why I think that politically, even in not just for the leadership generally, some of the lapses we see is stemming from that foundation.
3: My city.
2: Wo mo unra in law school nsin ki wo na ba le se daada fun ra wo le wa ko ba le kole gidi fun mi ko ba le ra moto gidi fun mi. So at the end of the day, tomo ye graduate she don first class ko wa ri se, the parents themselves will be more frustrated than even the child to se ton school ti o ri se. Because you see that the whole of bringing was so that Wale Dagbogbon Konye Pada. For me, that's a, it's a long thing. Joe, let me get your thoughts.
4: Okay, so let me just
2: be quick with you.
4: Amen. So I believe one thing, that's the first question each and every one of us you ask ourselves is, what do I hold important in my life? So if we can answer that question, then that actually would stem into finding a lasting solution to whatever pressure that comes our way. And in the light of what we have been talking about, one particular solution that I think would give us headway from wherever we are now is renewing our mind. Let me go a bit ecclesiastical. The Bible says that be ye transformed by the renewing of your mind. I think one person got it right while she was alive, Brother Dora Akunyele, when she was conversing for one particular thing, then that if each and every Nigerian can renew their mind, think in a light that I am first human before any other thing, then we are, once our mind has been renewed as individuals, in fact most of Nigerians' trouble would have been actually found solutions to. So I believe that when we train up our children and even ourselves that we want to train, let's first of all get our mindset right. Let's get our mind right before we pass it. You cannot give what you don't have. So when our minds are right, then we will be able to create a system. Who are the systems? Are we not the ones getting into the system? We'll be able to create a system where hard work, labor and good success is celebrated over just making money. Where, whatever, where you see that making money through criminal or crooked means is not fashionable again, and it is only hard work that is celebrated. Even you that you are venturing into Yahoo, you know that because when you come out to the public,
2: nobody
4: will celebrate you.
2: Yeah.
4: And when you don't find celebration again in what you do, that is criminal.
3: Japan did this thing. Till tomorrow in Japan, they place so much value on hidden value.
4: Exactly.
3: It's very rare for you.
4: Exactly.
3: So even in Japan, if you lie in Japan, they will kill you.
2: Let's talk about the role of the media very quickly. We have just a few minutes. Because media, now we gather there.
4: Unfortunately, I think media has even contributed more to this. Because we celebrate what we should not celebrate. We showcase what we should not showcase. Exactly. The things that are to be less emphasized, they are the ones that we put out prominently. And
3: they are doing that because they feel that majority of the people that want to listen.
4: Exactly.
3: That's what they want to hear.
4: Exactly. It still boils down to our mindset.
2: Yeah.
4: If I know that I am trained to add value, to create value
3: with
4: for
3: the cost
4: people.
3: Of diesel.
4: This is my point. My point is whatever pressure you want to bend to would be contingent upon what your mind tells you. What your mind tells you.
1: There's this thing I want us to look at.
2: Yeah.
1: Now each media houses has a mindset.
2: Oh, of course. There must be a core and a vision you want to
1: achieve. Let's look at Wales Radio.
2: Yeah.
1: What we stand for is that we stand for wholesome
4: content.
2: Yeah.
1: Now does it mean that we're not making money from
2: it? Oh yeah, I mean,
1: there's money. We are making money from it. So let each media houses go back to their core values and let them fix it properly. And let's see if it's not going to affect the society.
2: I mean, finally, as we go, I would say that finally that the government should also look at regulating the social media, because that is the new media. Even for radio, even for television, we are already finding expression heavily on social media, and so more people spend time there. Shubongo to ame is a lot.
4: Yeah.
2: Just by watching skits, you get the message.
4: Exactly.
2: And the day you are frustrated,
4: all in the name of content, you see a lot of things.
2: And if you ask some of these content creators, they have now, no idea what they're
3: doing. Is so bored.
2: They are just starting.
3: And the only thing he's looking for is boredom group.
2: Mm.
3: And what will happen there? I said, okay, do you know that you are corrupting your mind?
2: Mm.
3: Because you felt that you are
4: no, bored. The lady, she was not corrupting her mind. Her mind was corrupted already. Before that was why she would want to look for ecstasy in that kind of
2: a, thank you so much, gentlemen. Yeah. We have to go. Tobado Setomba will be back again. I would want parents, Baba in particular, please let's internalize some of this conversation and go back home. You know, when you see fire, you don't dip your hands in it. When you see your children missing the road, you know.
1: Amen.
2: But please do not enjoy it. Because at the end of the day, it is just for a while.
4: Mm.
2: It is just for a while. God bless you. We'll see you in the next one. The program you just listened to is a repeat broadcast. Thank you for listening. God bless you.

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How not they, how not they feel not to welcome ourselves again to the parliament. So, yes, have you said this one will be parliament, so they also for parliament, so they also for assembly. This one, a parliament of sports. Oh yeah, welcome to sport assembly. Lori, your one year. How your day take go? How you take roll? How you take stop? How you take set? Now, what's radio? 89.3 FM. 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And now, number one family radio station with your state, Ibadan and beyond. Oh, yeah, yeah, now don't catch me because my name is no change at all. Sam Adeleri. But remember, you can simply and all

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blow breeze blow wind blow everything they call am oh fategun láńgù bí ibẹ̀ yẹn hope say no spoil anything no cause any kwanta no damage anything because now waiting we one year be that say make it no affect anything no anyhow e ti mo pe ma kokko bere pe nibo ni kini ohun ka yin mo she you don't dey house ni you dey side cab you don't top bike you dey filling station you dey waka for road you dey where you dey hide for rain maybe the rain still dey fall for where you dey or you still dey work like sadelere the assignment no dey twisted at all oh na to press am well let the person where they beside you feel the vibe feel the energy feel the entertainment feel the gist feel the rumor feel the talku feel everything as a carrier and come kilo ko champions league ninu oro world cup abiru kiwa lele isi as the matter take be Raymond Oluwaye tana no day together in the studio course ni papa asere e no day stadium with me sugbon e ma for no shaking on top that level because as the matter be a ma farabale gbera wa debe a de ni gbagbe ara wa sibe like shabi shawa of blessing na so e bi o don't forget say you feel streaming you feel watch me live that one on top Facebook if you watch me live on top YouTube too if na Facebook just search for Wells Radio 893 FM fan page Wells Radio 893 FM fan page and I don't they see my people when they enter sabi say we know they do waiting ah can she ghost followers in ibe yeah Victor your media ni says Adelere good evening watching you from Oduono up Madrid ala Madrid Victor talk say I pray Super Eagles will not disappoint us today at Mishineke God your top down that just friendly game how about disappointing you not just friendly game oh Stella Temi Fagba Ike my beautiful one and only Stella she said a rainy evening to you from here sir Delire we trust you are doing great Mogalanti sister Miche Youssef share you day campaign share you day fine hope say code no they catch you if they catch you oh yeah sharply come collect tea for that one she said trust you are doing great let's feel the World Cup vibe proper this waiting this evening yeah 100 oh yeah standard jagbera wadebe news plenty update plenty and the urgent 2k self and you always call even if now urgent 6 million

na still urgent 2k na ago kola mo urgent 2k self iye ga one leg oh ya mo ja yin tan lana I tell you say na 2-in-1 na 2-in-1 sponsorship na you follow come on top this World Cup. If you are sleeping on it, you're on a very long thing. Emma, we pay once you come to Sport Assembly, make we get urgent 2K. That one no be crime. I be saying a crime. Oh yeah, I just had a software. I tell you now, say I go release the update about the link. Beshema drop link. Ni Beshema drop prediction. Ni whichever way. If you get an Android phone, oh easy. If you get iPhone, oh easy. Oh, and if you not get Android, well you not get iPhone, but you feel browse. You only be totally browse. Yeah, not easy. Oh yeah, I love download the app. Ye. 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Graphics will come out tomorrow when we say World Cup. But before then, Super Brew Football. 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Jory, once you don't download them like that, you all simple, gang, all simple, gang, giddy new. How you go take join, boy, let's say join there. Oh yeah, jen, jen, it's

0: 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You go see different option. 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Echo Fico D. Oh, simple gunny. Tend fend. I go put them on top Facebook. TENDFEND. Share it about it. Tend fend. Bye. You go don't see that league. Sport Assembly World Cup League. 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Just find Join League. 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To fe join. Sope Tend Fend. TENDFEND. Once you just click and you go down see him. Sport Assembly World Cup League. Oh yeah, ba olo se fe lo lori league. I don't explain to now. We don't see one particular company. We don't tell us. Oh yeah, sadelele. No problem. Awa wale yin ibi ike. We go drop 20,000 naira at the end of the World Cup. Now one winner go carry that one. Now so that one take bill. Ko watan si be. Shewariti campaign. Yen ba bere lati yon lalo. Now tomorrow it go start. Oh, shugbo a wan to ti register lori 10 fend. Lo ba koko lanfa ni lati ba. I go tell you now one particular application we na go download. Bogbo wo te ba je ori happy. Yen let lo ma agba. If you just no be say you go answer question. Oh, wo ti ekpe wale lo la. Tomorrow. Hope we will see time here. Once I'm about to report to register, see 10 fend. Don't register, see Super Bro. Latin my drop prediction here. At the same time, what you download application, don't feel more bro, because if you don't download them, go see by even send you OCL. We no send them to your account, go see as I delivery now. Oh, can you come owe something in more low? Now money something I no do. Now on top of that application, we they send everybody money. If you no get an old turn on, you know, don't lama, phone, you don't call application, yeah. Sugar as the matter take be, don't download application, yeah. Oh, that it download the Super Brew. Lati ma drop predictions here for World Cup. As the matter take be, what here, koko kwe wale 5,000 naira. And to ma fa wankan 2,000 naira. Yato si 20,000 to standard though. And now so we go the runner during this World Cup, especially on Tuesday and on Thursday. Shoti ye in language be ben, yeah. I gas explain and make you understand though. If na no get on well, I don't tell you na say graphics and, step by step guide. That one too go drop. Just download Super Bro. Make you enter the code TENDFEND. TENDFEND. Now so it go be o. Nobody wa di on la lo kembere si drop prediction tinye. Once you enter the app, oh simple gun kidi beshe ma drop prediction yin. Ko le rara. Then prediction yin bati wa taloma win. And now 3 points be that one. If you no come na 0.2. Any toba ni yes point at the end of the day. Na that one get time na so that one be. Oh yeah, jen kuro be papa. No time to check time. King wanuro yin lo. As the matter take be. My first start on top the Super Eagles of Nigeria. Na today. Gun. Oh yeah, taba one so rock Cristiano Ronaldo. As the matter take be. Oh, Ronaldo go play against Super Eagles. Oh, based on updates. Tank go left and right. For the first time for in career, he go face Super Eagles. She na good one be that one. She yegbe waga shogbe profile. Waga 8:45 PM today. Gaga. T-Mex Bakare Lori Facebook. I cite you. He says Adelere word on the show. This is Timilayin watching you from Alexandra. Up man you. I did you think you go win between Nigeria. You do a thing. You think you know who go win between Nigeria and Portugal. But I don't know why everybody carry that match for Ed you. Because not just friend. Nah, just friendly game. Oh yeah, be motion solo lo nigga gani today. Now in the Super Eagles of Nigeria go take on Portugal. That one for the final friendly game for Portugal before they kick off their World Cup. 8:45 PM Niyeo. I go mess on kushe jume dogun lale to nila wameje joko juara wan gege bi update tade go ororo awan bel. I they talk about who? I they talk about Cristiano Ronaldo. he go dead there for that particular game. Oh yeah, yeah, to see Cristiano Ronaldo to she she kogba wa waju. Oh, delay dead Nigeria. Victor James Osimhen, he no go play for that particular match. Or yeti wa di bo no jamio. He don't turn yam pepper scatter sake of say waiting. Sake of say the updates when we first hear. Na say Osimhen get injury and he go like relax. See, kara re le jina. Bo she di wipe en wan foro. Yen si waju, everything don't die down. Oh yeah, lana. Yesterday, ga. Na he update come out say they see Victor James Osimhen for Lagos, yo. Maybe don't in shaking ne. Oh my lama. Oh wo Galatasaray la wana. The boy they parry for dear for Lagos. He say lo lo parry, lo lo get ye benye. Lo in say yeah, turn up. Oh yeah, turn up. Na here they turn up for there. I no go call the name of the location because they don't pay for advert, yo. Na there they take see Victor James or Osimhen. Na here some people don't come out to talk. He say kilo share of the Osimhen Ghana. That's it. Go to Toki Eric Shell. Ko wa player lo wa waju to niru spirit or Osimhen. Nitori pe Osimhen ti fe mo feel bi pe o tobi ju Nigeria lo. E so ri Alexandre Iwobi ni ojo to ba rorun ti o ba rorun Alexandre Iwobi a fi ra ele waiting Osimhen dey try prove gana ko wa gba friendly game so fe ma select se Osimhen wa fe ma select matches ni e gba oju wo le fi wo. Na the principal question be that one where you feel contribute on top today. Se Osimhen don't dey too much abi say he asks for break. Se that one too dey too much e justa mo need the break mo ti fe sise fara mi le se in top that level. May na give me chance. May I do it? Ma rest on top that one. Oh, we can't they play in friendly game today. Osimhen they party. Maybe tumble on Martin Jaye 0916893 1000 0915333 4893 or 0911333893. Now the principal news be that where we go talk about. Oh yeah, Jen Kuro Lori Mike give na waiting the sub for other matao. Jen Bere pelu esi fese one set. Once it balone result of games where they don't play today. Saudi Arabia and Senegal. Now 0-0 the match take finish, yo. Guess what? Into Chelsea, Nicholas Jackson. He collects red card again for that particular. Nicholas Jackson, red card now waiting. Red card now water. Nicholas Jackson collect red card over at the end of the day. Now 0-0 that match take end. Argentina, they talk about Argentina. As we talk and when we did small. Oh yeah, they beat Iceland. 3-0. Messi is scored for that goal for that game. Although now from the penalty spot, now they take converter for the 72nd minute. 3 goals now in the take beat them. And they talk about the FIFA rank number 3 now in face Iceland. Some of them 3-0. King Kuro Lori Benye Orile de Iraqi. Wajaya lower Venezuela. Meji Sodo lo Parisio. Orile de Iraqi. Once it got red card. Number 1 so reference and 1 set. Oh my, why you lonely now? Only 2 games. Now every man we go come up today. Portugal. Egbe agba ball. Orile de Portugal. One ma koju egbe agba ball. Orile de Nigeria. And they talk about the Super Eagles of Nigeria. Now 8:45 PM be that particular game. Tobawa Diago Messan Gerege 9 PM. Their own final game too. And they talk about friendly ahead of the World Cup. The Three Lions, Orile de Gesi, England. They go face Costa Rica on top that level. Nibe yena mawa pari bobo bing bing bing ti wansi yo. Bobo yoku odinu World Cup ti yo bere lola. Oh ya koto di World Cup. Friendly game meji si wanle. Bote jepe yo konde don cancel am already. Shugban na midnight be that one o. I go call Ru on top that level 1 AM. Bolivia they go take on Algeria. Nah, so that one go come finish yo. Obawa dollar. Bote jepe friendly game go day tomorrow. But bobo yoku World Cup Loma Gel. Ma see would you on top the phone line here. If now on top of Sime Mata you want to talk about. Hello.
1: Hello.
0: Hello.
1: Hello.
0: Yeah, hello, you, who is there?
1: My name is Samuel from Abese.
0: Oh, yeah, now Samuel, how you dish? You wapa?
1: I do find you.
0: Oh, yeah, mo wapa, lue.
1: Oro Nigeria Universal, Nick Bao Sime.
0: Oh, yeah, now.
1: Sorry, we are going to play Osime. Oh, we're coming to you. Friendly match. We are going to win.
0: Oh, we're picking me, Babe.
1: You go, bigger than friendly match.
0: Oh, well, what we got
1: to do friendly match,
0: okay.
1: We are going to go to the park. Okay. All right.
0: Thank you, Samuel. On top of that level. Now, Samuel, they talk that one. Sefo. Olo she sheki o simema. We pe ide bigger than that friendly game. Ah, kukula walk up. Kila one celebrate friendly match. Fun. Ego oju wo lefi wo. Another person there on top of the phone line here. Hello? Hello, you don't enter. Iba, that one don't drop. Be like, see now the network. Oh yeah, Jack, continue. Kagbera wa continue. Because my tablet is for grand, yo.

0: Oh yeah, Jen Kuro be ma start from this place. They talk about who? They talk about the referee. We be say the talk say oya bros keru re ko ma lo awa o fe oni bi o keru re ko ma lo. Oh yeah, one person don't come out from USO. He don't come explain. He did real now waiting custom did this where we talk and say but that atana. Call they go, pack your load, come out for US, go ma lo. Waiting there, see, killer, in love, then fi shake ne, then fi freeze, your warning. The talk is said, the Somalian born referee, say, nigga, ta foju wo di bi, ta foju wo lele keji, ta foju wo lele keta, ladies and gentlemen, otan, they say he gets hand for inside terrorism case, yo, a bit terrorism case, beat it, bro. Wala, one terror organization, si kan, but that is support, si, what ma, si, wo de ye, hello?
1: Good evening, Sadele.
0: Good evening.
1: This is Victor.
0: Okay, Victor, Oni.
1: I want to talk about that with me, Mata.
0: Alright, now, I'm there with you, Victor.
1: He's too proud. Just too proud.
0: Osime is just too proud.
1: Yes.
0: Victor.
1: He's like Mbappe.
0: He's just like Mbappe.
1: Yes.
0: Okay, now. Shoot, Eric Chell. Find another. Victor, reduce the volume of the line.
1: If they can look for a person that can replace Osime.
0: If they can look for a person that can replace Osime. All right, Victor. Thank you so much for your contribution. On top of that one, he said, Victor Osime, just be like Kylian Mbappe. Oh. He said, Igbera Gare, should I party there? He said, look, Gafio Fio. Egbashen, I still agree on top that one. I be agent Simi say they too much for Simi to ask. On top this level, Super Eagles go play Portugal. Bros, he go party, he go jayori. Oh yeah, Jen Pada, sorry, also Mali referee, Omar Atan, one of the US, when we say talk, is Emma Daruko, Missy Bura, yo, sharing to Shele, Lele, yo, when we say when, Omar Atan, Nobody worry le de United States of America. E kan na worry le de ti o chicken le. Ti o gba le jo ife ye tag ba ye. And they talk about the World Cup. They talk and say, oh yeah, sit down. Kilo ruko re. Where are you coming from? Who is your father? Who is your mother? Bugwe, bugwe. At the end of the day, 11 hours. No, no. Kondo di pe wa wa tu wa so fun pe. Leyin 11 hours. Kilo shele. Na shele wa so fun pe sa. Mo bino. Le gba o wa le o. They said they can't detain him again for another undisclosed. Olo won't tell why we're going time here. Want to detain him. When they can't explain, only share it did that thing, but wale lele, only association with suspected members of terror organization. Emma gets here twisted, yo. Well, so we pay. Oh, ba, what terrorist? Oh, ba, lala, what terrorist? Rada, oh. What did they explain? Be say, what did I want continue for juice soon? That's how we pay a terrorist. Now, we lay. They among this terror organization. I want a special person. I want a paddy, special paddy. I want a bestie, Omar Atan. Wow, Fidia, no talk around with evidence, so, one can explain, one fellow explain, ne. He say, as the matter take B. Now, so that one take B, oh. Oh yeah, boy, yeah, oh, Tawani. Boy, yeah, you know, Wani. We know, sabi anything. But we know, say, December last year. Nah, him, but that Donald Trump, oh. Nah, he talk, he say, anybody, la, to relate, Somalia. But dog, but one, like, you can't worry, mo. Nah, him, Donald Trump, talk that one. Oh yeah, boy, she, wah, dipe, Omar Atan. Only association, pelu, suspected members of terror organization. We never know as that one take bio. Jen sare wa fun ile yo kan si ka to loju oja on top Canada mata. 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Je fi yen sare doju oja na. When I come back from market I go explain as e be. Ma gba wi pe yesterday I tell you na say wetin. Eni to dabi presido chairman fun awon ajo adari ayo and they talk about referee we concern fever ni o. Yeah, Colina, that one don't organize one kind of special training where they go run for Miami. One day, so you can go for a free pata, about 53 and about 88 assistant referee. 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they don't talk no to Omar Atan kilo ma wa sele pelele ti Canada tu wa so wi pe awon se kini awon invite e ko ma bo ni Canada kilo tumo si show possible she lifeline wan be eje ndoju oda kin lo kin de cherry application ta fe lo lola yen e ma gbo sample e na loju oja nigba ta ba de sport assembly ko continue on top was with 89.3 FM. No change to that. I go dey right back.
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3: Oyo State is on high alert. 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It is now a lived reality. On May 15th, 2026, armed bandits struck with devastating consequences. 46 persons abducted, among them 39 children. The youngest just 2 years old. 7 teachers taken, one of them later killed. With all the pain and uncertainty, one question maintains. Can Oyo State protect its citizens again? 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
0: Okay, welcome back. You don't hear that, so now the application be that. To ba wa dola ma farabale explain nipa ifun yin on top that level that tomorrow the campaign go start. The chance for now to the win urgently on top yin o lari wonu rara. The money go just drop for your account gba. Use and go buy wetin you want buy. That's a Raymond. If na gari, go da beg. Oh yeah, jen pada lori royin ti mo fun yin papa. Paka to lo sinu egbe agbabodu Barcelona. Barcelona yi te se yo da o. On top Facebook, Stella Talk say he doesn't want to play against the best player CR7, or maybe Victor feels Portugal will beat Nigeria. So what's the essence? Koma wule shekini, koma wule borisibe on top that one. Na Stella Talk that one though. Oh yeah, jen pada lori outside, lori referee Somalia, lori update to di shepe lu, borile de Canada. But say fear, we wait, guy, you feel do it, you feel come here, you feel can't do it, you feel can't refile, you feel can't do your referee duties. First and foremost, Omar Atan, Otigbori Wolile de Somalia, the Somali referee, he don't enter in country back, Ebo. Afi bi pe presido ogbori wole ni o, everybody dey go celebrate am pe to ba ko nita awa ba celebrate e ninu ile o ya ibi ti mo wa n lo gangan gangan leleyi o the British Columbia Premier, and to be Prime Minister Columbia, and they talk about David Eby, na top political leader in BO, and they oversee the World Cup 7 games we go come up for Vancouver. On top that one, now he don't come talk out Oga Eby, but that David, Oga David, is talk, he say, now my desire to welcome Atan to BC, that one be the British Columbia, and to Canada, go watch a kidney, Jacoma Bowa. About at least the 13 games in your law. Larry Riley, Deva Larry, Vancouver, to Toronto. Langwe be Benye. The 13 games in your law, Nibe, Ejakoma Bowa, Kowako, Kowashe Free Bay. Mr. Atan will be welcomed and celebrated in British Columbia for what he's overcome and where he is today. Now, every David, now he took this one on top in social media. Let's have him referee in Vancouver. Toronto Mayor Gossefo, and it's Oja Mayor to Toronto, Olivia Cho, he said he don't come out to talk, only denying entry to Omar Atan, who has earned his place on the world stage through hard work and perseverance. It's not right, as sound now go right now, but that Cho don't choose around, yeah. Only Toronto believes in fairness, inclusion, and maybe they give talent the opportunity, may they shine, oh. He would be welcome to referee here in our city. I will be writing to FIFA to let them know he's welcome to referee here. Oh yeah, Jen, why explain it to Ruju in case they ever get here. Number one, FIFA nigba la yo. FIFA no go allow Omar Atan make him refer anywhere. Oda kokuro ne. Kokuro Canada to Mexico. Oje Somalia gagagagagagag. FIFA no go grill. Under one condition, they can FIFA FIFA agba. Did you FIFA the shedding ban? You can set down rule to wa. Gogbo referee bodo kokokpa di ni Miami. All the referees, they gas meet for Miami, where they go do their refreshers training. Kanto korisi orile, they go go one ebiti wa sign, wa si. Shugma o. Klossi, tofile, Jackie Omar Atan. Koshi fulfill the dream mutie. Wepe ko referee match kan, ni World Cup. Oh, when it is, can you know our association visiting nation, Boya Mexico, Tabi Canada, Tobale call official request, see FIFA. Now part of the advantage where they get you, if they feel right official request to FIFA, then FIFA feel consider, only panel, Kontoma Joko, Toma wa consider, person on top of the phone line here, hello?
6: Hello,
0: yes boss.
6: What
0: do I say? How are you? Well, gallants, are they fine?
6: I know it's Mr. Raymond.
0: Raymond is fine too, he's fine. Raphael.
6: Thank you. Can you hear me?
0: Yes, yes, yes, I'm with you.
6: Alright. Please, before I go to what I wanted to say, please, I have a simple request.
0: Okay.
6: Please, and I'll be so happy if you can do it for me, please.
0: Alright.
6: Please, I want to, I don't know if you can help us to think, Mr.
0: Itayo,
6: please.
0: Mr. Itayo?
6: Yes, I would like to hear his voice.
0: Okay.
6: don't have it today.
0: Okay, okay.
6: Alright, now back to the point of discussion about the swimming.
0: Okay.
6: The way I look at it, he seems he's having an issue with the coach.
0: With Eric Shell?
6: Yes. Because he wouldn't have turned out accurately all the, especially for the major changes that we have, he would have turned up. Even though he's somehow busy due to all the rumors, but despite the fact, he would have showed up. But he's having an internal issue with Eric Kev. So later it will be an issue that unfolds, but for now, I don't think they are having a good time to put against the leader. So that might be one of the issues. If you even look at it, Richard was talking about the transfer without the Takuna.
0: Mm-hmm.
6: And you can see his response to it.
0: Mm-hmm.
6: That why would he be talking about him, about his transfer information without even giving him priority to say anything about it. So he's having an issue with coach. So that was the reason why they are not in good time currently, the way I think that is. That is my own back.
0: Is Osimhen bigger than the Super Eagles? Just a direct question.
6: It's one of the big guns.
0: So we should not deceive ourselves. Osimhen, a big pass to Michaels.
6: Except you are going to be one of the biggest players in the team. And you can see what even happened during the Nations Cup. You can see, look at the way he was doing everything. So we know that the country needs him very well. So he has tried and he has every other team, but there is no way the team can do away with 20 times. Then we know that we usually need him, and because there is no better replacement out of all the strikers we have that can match up with his ability. Mm. So even with that said, he might decide not to come. But the major reason what I'm thinking about is that he's having an issue with the coach.
0: All right. Thank you, Raphael. Thank you for your point. Well noted from that angle. O ṣe ṣe ki Victor James Osimhen ko ni personal issue pelu coach. Na this same Osimhen get issue with Finidi George. O ṣi kilo tu wa sele pelu Eric Chell. E ma get here twisted yo. If you dey look for top fan for Victor James Osimhen, maybe number one, maybe principal like your Osimhen follow you. We just dey analyze the whole situation. Sure, bawo lo ṣe je bawo le ṣe wo si. E je nkuro nbe. Lori oro ti mo nṣalaye lo on top Omar Atta and the coach we be say the referee we US talk say you no fit enter. Oh yeah, don't tell him now. The only thing we fever no go talk no. Na if one of the host nation koda kika fu collector fever o ni gba o. The only person we feel right to fever, we go allow fever acknowledge the letter. Now one of the host nation, make the association, boya be England, if you host the World Cup on scene. TFA, back to FA to England, don't back to letter specifically to fever. To get here, benye. Now the reason why the Toronto mayor, Olivia Cho, don't feel so you pay omu furara omu, lo ma wa ko letter nye si fever. 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return back to Toronto. So, bon lawa lawa yi, he never submit anything because fever never acknowledge, say they don't collect anything. Oh yeah, ejen kuro be papa papa, ejen lo sinu iko egbe agba bọọlu Barcelona, he don't the official. Barcelona ni we don't do waiting. Awa ti se kini ati mu owo wa like this. We don't carry her inside bathtub. We don't raise her where. We don't wash her and come out. Anything to ni se pelu Marcus Rashford. We no do again. Awa o se mo. Some people don't come out call say this is such a disrespect. One in one wa owo about be 150 million. £150 million. Lati fi gbe Julian Alvarez. Sugbon €26 million. Ele to ma se gbe Marcus Rashford permanently. One la one. We no get her. We no get him. Barcelona, they don't end their interest in Marcus Rashford. And they don't send them back to United. United bank real, they don't send them back to United after refusing to pay £26 million for him. They say they don't fit pay £26 million for Marcus Rashford. Pay too much, yo. Barcelona, they don't tell United they were only winning say £13 million. £13 million. No one leg gege gege. ti Manchester United wa so yi pe what is it for eba is it for fufu is it for amala awa o gba o as the matter take be as Manchester United they reject the £13 million Man U say we no go collect £13 million Barcelona too don't talk say we no go pay £26 million etibe bros keru re ate to wa locker room ko wa ma lo leyin hello who dey there.
7: Yeah, good evening, sir. Good evening.
0: Emmanuel, good evening. How you doing?
7: Yeah, I do. How about you?
0: I gallant, my brother.
7: Thank God. Yeah, for my controversial situation, because I just hear it now, and I want to comment on it, share again.
0: Mm-hmm.
7: My controversial is how he played himself. That's why Bakas him like a second class. Let me explain to you that so that everybody that is listening can understand what I'm coming from.
0: Oyashapali.
7: When you want to leave Mayu, you abuse Mayu, you say that you cannot go to Mayu again, this and that. Okay, you leave Mayu. And Mayu feel like you too, you cannot play for them, they are not ball-up playing. So, Marcus Leifert take himself and go and be begging Barcelona, I will reduce my wages. Do Kinnikan, because you want to play in that batch. So when you do like that, when I always clean your batter, you know I'm not clean and you go feel like, So my coach life for no over-alari, while life, now he's taking himself like second class citizen. That's what Barcelona is taking. How many goals contribution? 20 something, I be how many saves? Eh? How many wingers? Nice of, Mereweed, Ganacho, Gittins, is Alenda Issa, how are they spin on those guys? What can they do this season? But see the gross contribution that Marcus Rashford has, but how he trained himself, that's why he's hurting him now. If he returns to Mayu, I will not be shocked, because it's Naim Koba Arai, Naim Koba himself. Because how he trained himself, Barcelona seem like second citizen. You are telling me £13 million? Get your hand by echo for generator stadium. Kilode. Rara wallahi Marcus Rashford no Koba Arari. And then there is one boy that is coming. I don't know, but I hope that when he really come, he will do good. Because I think maybe he can replace of Fernandez if Fernandez wants to come. That backup, that Argentine midfield. Mm. I mean yesterday I was impressed with what the guy do. So I hope that you can carry him, come to Chelsea and continue pressing. So good evening, Marcus Rashford now be in problem.
0: All right, yeah. Thank you so very much, Emmanuel. He said Marcus Rashford now in cause problem for himself. If you use left hand to describe the house of your papa, even visitors they go do it, they go wash you. Oh, for what? Juwele, Baba, then you. Anyway, anyhow, Barcelona don't talk. He said they don't get past £13 million. Oh, Kini, Lyra Academy product. Manchester United, Sidala Kosinto Joe, 26 in it or nothing. And Barcelona don't tell them, pack your load, may you de go. Oh, yeah, man, come up for that one. Enter Fulham on top of the matabi. Fulham done the thing come again, Samuel Chukwueze of Fulham, the Premier League football side, they don't they reportedly they interested in securing the services of the Nigerian winger. They won't carry Samuel Chukwueze, this time no be on loan. They won't carry him permanently from AC Milan, that one for next season, in a new season. Sato boy, NEL Chukwueze, we be say he spent the previous campaign for season long loan, that one for the Craven Cottage, that he impressed the Ogao, especially Marco Silva. Omo ina o bad language bi benye sugbon ibi tissue wa lele yo fun am the dairy reluctant awon na won ni 26 million olomo gba wa lori oro 26 million awon o ni to 26 million o ede mo pe 26 million ni fun am ati AC Milan agree tele sugbon fun am don dey talk say they no get up to 26 million ma si wo dey here. Hello
8: sir.
0: Yes sir.
8: Yes sir.
0: All right, Mr. Moses.
8: I think
0: Rashford
8: is very. Okay. Rashford is very. I feel a little issue now. As in my youth. Even got to me, gone, but I have pretty much because although he might have taken you and seen by the second game, but again, the woman is only there. But I see assisted. as a Baka fan, also I know about the shape of which the carry Baka.
0: Kisha standard. Okay, thank you, Mr. Moses. Langui bi benye. Wani kama paro kama jale. Barcelona actually help back on Rashford. Anyway, now we at least 26 million to Marcus Rashford. Another 26 million only to Samuel Chukwueze. 26 million to Chukwueze. He, they don't agree him since last season. Nigba to fi wa loan. We pay Jeko lo 1 year loan. T-shirt, ba wa te wa lorun. Ama agbe fu 26 million. Nisin, embo ko ti pada si AC Milan. Sugba, fuam. They don't finally come they interested though. They come they beg AC Milan. Kwe John Torio Lomba and Biala. Eba wa di 26 million. Ye ko. Awa shetan la ti gbe. Deba te diku si bi 20 million. AC Milan wa ti fesi le lori o. May we see as the Matago take B for the 27-year-old Nigerian player. If they go do it in, if he go fish do it, he go fish join them or he no go join them on top that one o. Oh yeah, ma come out for that matter. No time to check time. Ma go inside the club and they talk about where and they talk about Everton. But before Everton, ma first tell you about Marco Silva. Marco Silva don't agree o. Oh, we not tigba. Eje kemi na sun sobo waju. Marco Silva don't agree to become Benfica's new head coach. Remember, say Jose Mourinho will be the Benfica head coach. That one dog packing load. Odi Real Madrid. 48-year-old Silva. Now he ended a 5-year stint with Fulham. That one for the end of the season. She ranti. Tony, I mean, not to try. Eje ma walo. Now about a week ago, or there about it. Oh, yeah, listen. Benfica, think Besumo Marco Silva. Marco Silva, Benfica said they had reached an agreement because now them come out contoker. Say they don't reach agreement with Silva, who is set to sign a contract at least until the end of 2027-28 season. Oh, wale, what to learn for me? Option they did to extend them to 2028-29 season. Now, so that one be a full armor. There too, they go define new coach as the matter be. Again, lost in the back ball, Real Madrid. Real Madrid don't talk. He say, please. We they look for fighter. And Dole Jap, I see where he fight well. Now him, Jose Mourinho say he wants you. They can't don't identify two players. They don't identify two players, so sugbon won ni kan ohun o de ma difficult inu Man City niyan wa won ni keji iyen o ma easy. In fact, towo kan ta ba ju si lo ma han. Real Madrid don't talk, say Ricardo Calafiori of Arsenal. Arsenal's Ricardo Calafiori, the defender, that is the one defender where he play central back and he play left back. Papo, no be say wetin e ti get e benye utility player ni Jose Mourinho bere fun. You play center back where he conveniently play center back and if he play left back. Now in Real Madrid, they can look, say, oh yeah, Arsenal or Morile de Italonia. We talk about Ricardo Calafiori. Now in the day interest, oh, they get interest inside the 24-year-old. May we see as the matter goes up between that one. Ejen Kuro Beck in Los ball no Manchester United. Manchester United, they no get interest, yo. They say they no get interest. They say make them sign Tottenham's Romero. But they interested in Newcastle versatile 21-year-old defender Lewis Hall. Now Lewis Hall, now they like it. Sugba Romero, yeah. Eje Komaru, ni Tottenham, ni Bitowa, still on top Manchester United. Their Baba Olowo, and they talk about their co-owner, Sir Jim Ratcliffe. He they willing to satisfy the wage demand of Nottingham Forest midfielder, Elliot Anderson. Oh, what Anderson, lo, fegbang, yeah. Sir Jim Ratcliffe say we go pay him, because he gets special interest. This is Elliot Anderson, who will be 23-year-old, in order to bring the boy enter Manchester United. Oh, yeah, man, go Manchester City, sharp. Manchester City now remain the front runner to sign Anderson, despite United, maybe say they do waiting. then United don't they ready to pay money, but Man City don't they front with Anderson as they don't almost reach agreement with the agency. Agent Pada Sinu Iko Manchester United because Man U binu no left and right. Man U don't they explore the deal to carry Fernandez, but yeah, Jerry Pay West Ham United don't talk. It's 80 million or nothing new. In fact, according to West Ham, one name Fernandez, Matheus Fernandez, only potential lati daju kani, lati daju Declan Rice lo. And remember, say Arsenal they play £105 million for Declan Rice. They can't talk. You see, for that reason, they no go reduce the money past 80 million. Oh, but the London club, they no dey in a rush for the waiting for the matter. Still on United. United don't they consider a surprise move for 35-year-old Wales goalkeeper Iye Caldalo. Now in the look, he said the carrier will be out of contract with Leeds as backup on top that level. Oh yeah, quack quack, time don't they go before I enter Atletico de Madrid. They hopeful of pursuing persuading former Manchester City midfielder Iye Bernardo Silva. No go Barcelona. No go Real Madrid. Ma ball on door. Wow. Atletico de Madrid don't they do waiting. They don't they prepare package. We go impress the 31-year-old Portuguese. Where they on free the level on top that matter. Oh yeah, finally, before I pack my load and go this evening.

Thomas Tuchel don't cause Quantao. Remember, say he talk on top Jude Bellingham, but he don't talk another thing. Only a wo, we fit do well without Jude Bellingham. Now, in the ask and question yesterday, Loni England, the Ali Sheda Da, like, see Jude Bellingham, libe. Some people don't come out, they ask question, any soon, no, she mind game, ni Thomas Tuchel, sheni. A be issue, ti wala, ni Thomas Tuchel, at Jude Bellingham. We never know as the matter go take bio. Adio Lutoni, say good evening, bro, how was your day? Victor, I your video, ni Sadelere, the app is not working. It won't no happy, yegagagaga. Shena, the super bro. If you never work, don't worry. I don't tell you na say graphics go drop. Titi Ola. Any toba su bengbe. I want can laugh fan. Ila ti je 5,000 era. 2,000 era. Another 2,000 era. Another 2,000 era. Odi meta. Recharge card and data. Boshe ma lo odon lao. Until tomorrow where we go meet again. In everything where you do. No put hand for trouble. No vex. I no go fit pick any call again. My name remains Sam Adeliri. But remember, you can simply and always call me Sadeliri. Very soon you go see updates. We go guide you on top how you go take register to start your own prediction for chance to win the grand prize, maybe 20,000 naira. It still even increase. So I want to buy it better. Loni aya chance. Until then, bye for now.

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0: Kele Kena, dance for the Eskelebe, drum body. 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
3: 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Today, I have two special guests with me who are into the business nine. 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
4: Okay, I am Toluanimi Elizabeth.
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3: Specialized in copyright. Big women and big men. Alright, so our first question for you today, my first question for you today will be, can you please tell us about your journey into this line of businesses that you both chose and what's the experience like? Please be aware that our topic for discussion today is building a brand as a teenager, teenagers and entrepreneurship.
4: Okay, so for me, I am a Christian T-shirt entrepreneur, and it started as a calling. I would say that because for me, I wanted something that would bring much gain like that. I wanted something that would boom. But then in the journey of business, because I've tried other businesses, in the journey of like trying to try out businesses, it came to my mind one day to be a t-shirt entrepreneur, a Christian t-shirt print at that entrepreneur. And I felt like, okay, who would be my targeted audience? It was not looking real. And I had that in 2024. And I started,
3: Wow.
4: So I had to like wait and be sure, plan, create designs and all of that, and be sure if I really want to go in this part of business, which I learned this year.
3: Alright. Success?
5: Okay, so for me, I would say it's just, it first started from the discovery of this ability to hone people's business, ability to hone what it is that you have uniquely, and then you want to sell to the world. And so I met this uncle that started teaching me digital marketing at my home church, and he was like, okay, Success, since you are good at writing, you are good at talking, it will be sound for you to learn digital marketing. And so that was how the journey started, and from reading some books to giving me practical content to write, advert contents at that, and then to teaching me formulas and templates around writing business contents, and that was how I started my journey as a copywriter.
3: Alright, so you both have already told us about your journey, which I find interesting. Elizabeth, you said your journey was a calling. Your business line started as a calling, while Success said it was based on his talents. So I would like to ask, what has the experience been for the both of you?
4: Okay, so for me personally, the experience has been a good one and has been a tough one at that. Because when I wanted to start, I made the outline for, okay, this is my targeted audience. I'm working in this line, I'm not working in this line. And when people get to see this, they tell me, are you sure you really want to do this? Are you sure you'll be able to like keep up with this standard? Because you say you want to become a t-shirt creative, and at the same time, you don't want to work with some certain brand. You only want to work with some certain brand. And everything has just been, that's been tough. But the big part of it is, I've been feeling fulfilled. Being able to like create designs out of Bible verses, being able to like sit down with scriptures and then bring out something that is beautiful out of it, and being able to like sell out wares that people do not just wear, and people read it, and as a part of them that is drawn to God.
3: Alright, Success.
5: Okay, so for me, my experience has actually been, let me say, demanding but interesting. Of course, because I've always loved to write, and so writing seems interesting to me, even though it's demanding. So I would say that writing in line of business now, like trying to advertise business, content that advertises business, whether video sales letters, that's VSLs, the scripts that breaks most of the videos that we watch, or normal text content, maybe on Facebook or on YouTube, the normal caption posts that we see. So they have actually been demanding but very much interesting to me. And I would also say that learning has been a very vital aspect of the journey, because for the person that has actually been mentoring me in the line of digital marketing is a person that is very much concerned with your process of learning. And so he would intentionally pull me through mechanical ways to doing this thing so that I can sharpen the talent before he introduces me to the automated ways of doing these things. When I say automated, you know, the use of aids like AIs and stuffs, I had to learn first mechanically and build the talent. So it has helped my expertise in how to manage AI to do this, to write content for businesses. Yes.
3: Interesting. So you both already told us about how you started the business, your experiences and starting, but you do know that there are a lot of teenagers who really have something in them and they would like to go into a business, but they don't know how to. So also in the sense of they don't know what to do, they don't know which business to venture into, they don't even know how to go about it even eventually start. You know, there's the problem of starting capital and all. So based in that line, I'm asking like three questions in one year. So what would you advise? What would be your word to them? Let's start with success, please. Thank you.
5: Okay, for a teenager who wants to go into business, the first thing I would like to say is, okay, you don't know the business you want to go into yet. That means you have to explore. And when you begin to explore the world of business, you get to find out which of these businesses seem appealing to you, which of it looks like you. That's the word. So just like talent discovery in that sense, you don't want to go into a business that at the end of the day you are stuck in. So by the time you begin to explore and you find a business that you are inclined with, then you have to do a lot of research on such a business. Read up. But I would say that it is very much encouraging when you have a mentor in a business. So take for instance someone like me. When I started the journey of copywriting, the kind of drill that my boss put me through felt like, oh, this is weird. For instance, he asked me to write 100 copies in a day.
3: In a day?
5: Yes. I think I wrote 30 something that day.
3: Starts from small.
5: So you understand. And then he said he had a challenge with teaching people digital marketing. And the challenge is that many people come when they feel broke. And so they want something that can give them money quickly. And the truth about digital marketing is that you have to have gotten to a level of expertise before you can have inflow of income consistently. So if you by luck get clients when you are not yet an expert, you would most likely not have them coming back, because your value is not worth it. You get, and of course the digital space is very, very competitive. So he would always pull me through drills that makes me stand out. And after I finish writing copies, he would scrutinize my copies. And even today, for me, if I get the very good from my boss, I am very sure that there's nobody that can negate that job. So I can share my works with my friends and they'll be like, wow, this is crazy. I'm waiting for my boss content. comment, because he would look and say, okay, this is nice, and he would just once he say, but this, there's a click in my mind that I want to improve this stuff again. So I would say that the rate at which you would learn, having a mentor, would make the journey easier. That is why you can't go into business just with the mindset of you want to make money alone. But first, the mindset that you want to add value. And that is why I said initially that when you're exploring businesses, explore these businesses with the mindset that you want to have something that you are inclined with, so that when the ups and downs comes, you are still very much interested in doing it. Yeah, so let me...
3: All right, Elizabeth.
4: Sorry, please, can you rephrase the question?
3: All right. Again? So I said, we do know that there are many teenagers who know that they have it in them, but having to start is quite hard for them because of starting capital. They don't really know how to go into it. The journey will be like... So the question is, what will be your advice? What will be your word to them, basically?
4: Okay, so teenagers who want to go into any form of business, and they feel like... Where are they starting from? Because for me personally, when I did the year and go for t-shirts, I was like, okay, how would I go about this? I practically knew nothing about, even my mom was, even though my mom was a fashion designer, I had no interest in clothes and all of that. And I did not want to go in that line at all. I had my plans laid out. So going into this line, I started by going to the markets that I don't even know my way around. I got lost in the market, trying to look for prices, trying to find better places to like, place with quality and a good price that will not make it so expensive for people. And the fact that for any teenager that wants to start any business, I feel like the first thing you should have is a mentor, like Sose said. And apart from a mentor, your friends can also kill your dream. Those around you can also kill that dream in you. Because for me, it was looking like, do you even have any sense? There are people doing t-shirts. Yes, okay, you can be creative with t-shirts, but why Christian prints? Why not just a random t-shirt? But then the people around me, it felt like it did not make sense. The people around me kept pushing me. And I feel like late last year, I wanted to give up and work with another brand, work on something else. But then what made me like reignited myself was when my faculty current speaker came to my DM and he was like, you started this thing and you kept quiet about your brand, even though you knew it was a Christian brand. And he was like, you kept quiet about your brand, what is going on? And that ignited something in me. And seeing people that I told about the brand, and they're like, it is not about the money, it is about the impact you make. And the fact that money will surely come when the value is something that people cannot resist, the money will surely come. So it is, first of all, when you want to like start any business, the first thing should be, what makes me happy? What do I feel comfortable with? What do I feel creative about? And how am I adding value to people? Because whatever you are giving out, either service or you are selling out product, it is giving value in one way or another to people. So the first mindset should be, what type of value am I giving out to people? And the first mindset of business should not be money, because you'll get frustrated as a teenager if your first mindset about business is money. Because there are times that you put your school money, your feeding allowance, you put it on top of your business and it will look like it is not yielding. It might look like that for a short period of time, but the fact remains that when your brand becomes a brand, it will become irresistible for the world. When the brand becomes a brand. So at that moment whereby it is looking like it is just a random business, build with the stress, be resilient about it, build with, it is tough, yes, it should be tough, the journey can be tough, yes, build with it. It makes you stronger. Whatever does not kill you, make you tougher. And going into a business will not kill you, it will only make you tougher. And whatever your business is, it will not make sense to people. As long as it makes sense to you and you feel like, and you know, not even that you feel, you are certain that you are adding value to people, go for it.
3: Even without the mind of interest in mind.
4: Even without the mind of interest, because for a reasonable person, business is all about interest. But then also for a reasonable person, business is all about adding value, because when the thought is about the interest, your value will not last for a long period of time. And at the end of the day, when it gets to an extent, your value will get drained and then your interest will be cut off. But then when your first impression of business is adding value, you'll be able to stay on that business for a long period of time.
3: That's quite a success. Do you have something to add?
5: Okay, I want to come in from, I don't know if this will be proper already, but from an expert's perspective.
3: No problem.
5: So I would like to say that, okay, from this conversation we have had so far, now you probably have the courage to get into a business. You have chosen based on inclination, and now you are trying to build. So I would say that technically speaking, in business is not about what intrigues you. It's not about what makes you feel good. It's actually about what the people want, because business is a thing of the people. For instance, if you bring the product to the market and then there are no people that want your product, no matter how beautiful the idea you came up with looks or sounds, the truth is that you cannot sell it. Take for instance, that is why when we begin to do business analysis, we begin to talk about location, begin to talk about demand, supply and all of that. Because the truth is, no matter how beautiful my business idea is, if there are no people to buy it, it will remain just an idea. It can't be sold. So I would say that beyond emotional triggers when it comes to business, that, well, you know, there is this, one of the things I do basically personally is to sell course You understand? Okay. Yeah, so instead of hard products, normal written products and knowledge-based products, yeah, that's what I do mostly. And I was working on a product, and it was for Instagram, Instagram vendors. And then, as soon as I finished working on it and I posted it on Seller, I got one
3: prospect,
5: and he bought. Actually, yes, no, within 10 hours or so.
3: Wow.
5: And the person bought the product, and then after that time, for the whole of that week, there was no prospect again. Okay, there was no sales again. There were prospects, there were people clicking, and all of that, but there was no sales. And I had to go back to check the whole process, like from the Facebook ad, what happened, and this is that. So back to the discussion, I'm trying to say that it is actually not enough that you have something that intrigues you, because if you sit down with a product and then there's a way you feel like, wow, this is a $1 million idea and all of that. My boss will always tell me, have you done analysis? What does it feel like to people? What does it feel like to the present need of people? Is it something that is seasonal? Is it something that people want to buy now? Is it something that people can afford? Is it something that you can streamline to a class of people? Because when it comes to pricing, some people might not be able to afford it, while some people will afford it. So how do you build intentionality around these things? What kinds of content will you write to ensure that the class of people you want are getting it? So I would say that yes, your business idea can seem cool, but is it acceptable? Will people buy it? Because if there are no people in consideration, then there is nothing like business. So
3: nice. So this is feeling more like a masterclass already, and I love it. So I'd like to ask, you've talked about starting the business, what to do in the business, but I want to ask, you know, when someone starts a business, it's not easy getting customers, let's put it like that. It's not easy getting customers. People begin to doubt you are new to the game and all. So what would be your word? How can we get customers? Because I'm learning from this too. Any one of you.
5: Alright, so, well, getting customers is technical, but I would say, do what works. If you are going into business, see, it's very good to be innovative, it's very good to be brilliant, with coming up with ideas. But the truth is that in marketing, what works remains the top notch on the ladder. So that is why most of the time in marketing, you get to see, if you study marketing trend from marketing experts, you get to see replications, because they must have tried out a lot of things. And once they see someone work, I don't know if I can mention names, but can I?
3: Yes.
5: Okay, for someone like Alex Omozi, you would see that this guy has explored thousands of ideas. And one of the things that makes him different is that once, from all those ideas he explores, once there is one that is consistently bringing results, he would replicate and replicate and replicate and replicate. So I would say, do what works. And now, when it comes to customers, for instance, you can collaborate with experts. For instance, you need customers. And in my own line of business now, helping brands, there are things, when I try to analyze your business and I see, okay, this is the kind of content that will fit it, after content analysis, we want to ask, what are the other things? Do you have a good location? Okay, you want to sell this thing, it's good. Content analysis is okay. Price is okay. Whatever marketing angles you want to use is okay. But your location is poor. You get. So we need to analyze these things first. Because for you to get customers, you have to get customers based on the kind, or let me say the class of product you are selling. Let me make a very practical example. You want to sell bags.
3: Okay.
5: Ladies' bags, for instance.
3: Is he bags in the sense of designer bags or from your brand?
5: Even if it is branded or something, but you want to sell bags. Now, one of the major things you will consider, for instance, today the trend of ladies' bags now, aside this students' tote bag impression, there is this, I see ladies now carrying big bags.
3: Big? Ladies?
5: Yes.
3: Are you sure?
5: Yes.
3: The bags I see are all these.
5: That's if they are going for events.
3: Your phone.
5: No, that's if they are going for events. Normal day in, day out activities, ladies carry this big bag. And when you try to analyze it, you see the concept is that ladies are wired to want to feel at home always.
3: Yeah.
5: And so they need as many materials as possible to feel at home. So you see that if you look at our mothers, mothers like big cars.
3: Yes,
5: you notice. They like Sienna. Why? Because they want to have the house inside the car.
3: Only away from home.
5: You get. So you would see things that are almost not necessary. You see cooler inside the car, you see extra wig, you see the makeup set, you would see
3: powder,
5: you see even things,
3: clothes,
5: magazines and all of that, so that they can just feel at home even while on the road, you get. So now, if you want to market such a thing, that's the very perfect angle. Now, you would easily get customers because you have called out the information in their mind. So what am I thinking of as a lady? I'm thinking of, oh, what kind of bag can I get that I can have all I need in my bag and still look good? You understand? So yes, it's not unnecessarily big. I don't have to go and buy a sack or a backo bag. I'll still have a fashionable bag, but yet have all the world in my bag. And that is a very beautiful content. That's how we think, and then we write content to sell it. So that's the caption. So when a lady is saying this, you are getting into the conversation in her mind, and then she's already wanting to buy it. You understand? And so, testimonials from such a person say, wow, when you ask, of course, when we probe for testimonials, we probe based on the response we want to get. In fact, sometimes we write the testimonial for the customer so far you are satisfied and we just ask you to say it. But all I'm saying in essence is that the fact that you are meeting a presumed value in the heart of a customer, that is how you get a customer. That is how you get customer. There are technical ways to eat. That is when it comes to running ads and all of that. But also, those things are technical. But I'm saying that in the practicality of it, where we make whatever channel you used to get customers, where we make it happen is that you are really reaching out to their mind and you are providing a solution to that, to their problem. And then you can get them as customers, and from there, referrals will flow in.
3: Alright, so Elizabeth, do you have anything to add?
4: Well, because I was learning.
3: Alright.
4: So, yeah, I said it all, but then I would just say, whatever business you want to go into, in order not to get yourself frustrated, know your targeted audience and know what works best for you when it comes to, know what works best for your business when it comes to bringing out your brand there. Because for me personally, now it is like my brand thing stuff, shake it. So know what works for you personally. Because if you are building a brand now, for example, there are some places that, there are some kind of PR that will not work well for your brand, and there's some kind of PR that work well for your brand, and just know the best place to like to advertise your brand. Because for my t-shirt now, I say it is a Christian print t-shirt. I still work for some people outside Christian prints, but then the limit to my production is I don't work for nightlife.
3: You don't work for nightlife.
4: I don't work for nightlife.
3: So you're saying for each brand there should be a standard to
4: there should be a standard. Even when you know your targeted audience, there should be a standard for what you want to create. Because maybe some t-shirts is me contradicting my brand. Because when I say it is a Christian brand, and then you are seeing a nightlifer, and you, who made this t-shirt, and it's saying that it is from the Illis Creative brand, it's very, very somehow for me, because it is me giving my brand double standard. So even when it comes to your PR, know when to like draw the line between creating double standard for your business and creating a PR for your business. And also make sure that not to get yourself frustrated, know your targeted audience. Don't start selling sequence now. Go to Bodija and start selling sequence. That's why like Bodija and start selling beckons, Chanel bags. You get frustrated in that kind of place. You get frustrated. So know the location for whatever business you want to start. Be certain that, okay, your targeted audience are in this location. And also, know the standard. As much as you want to sell out your business so fast, as much as you want the profits badly, as much as everybody wants the brand name to be outside there all over the place, know the standard, know when to draw the line. Because even when you want to run on a PR for your business, know that there are some people that for certain businesses you cannot run PR with them. Not because they will not give you your audience, but then you running your PR there is giving your business a double standard.
3: Okay, that being said, we'll be going on a short musical break now. When we're back, we'll pick up and finish. Thank you so much.

0: Alright, welcome back, dear friends. So, picking from where we stopped, I would love to ask this final question before I ask you to advise any young ones there. So the question goes, should your followers or your customers, let's just say like that, determine your influence? Should you use that to measure the amount or the large amounts your brand is in? Do you understand the question? Or I should come again? Alright, so when you are beginning to have lots of customers, or maybe on your socials you are beginning to have lots of followers, should you use that to measure that, okay, my brand is at this space already, is that big where I want it to be, or you should just keep driving like you are still at your beginning point? Any one of you could go first.
1: Okay, so about that, if you want to be at the top in your brand, even your followers does not determine your followers does not determine the conversion of your product. You can have 1,000 followers, you can have 1,000,000 followers, and yes, you are still selling, like, maybe in a week, you are still selling out, like, 5 of your products, and you are not even having up to what you are supposed to meet your monthly goal for your brand. So your followers on Instagram, on TikTok, on your socials, don't determine how fast your market is selling. This is you always putting the effort. Even when you are selling beyond your budget, beyond the estimated conversion for the month, keep pushing, keep thriving, because by the time you feel like, okay, I've sold beyond this month, and you want to rest, and you want to, like, okay, you want to have your remontada next month, like, okay, let's go. By that time, that resting would have been, the body likes comfort. That resting would have been part of you, but then keep, because in the place of thriving for more, you get more creative. In the place of thriving for more, you get more ideas about, okay, my business is already at this place, how do I move it to the next phase? Because for every business, there's only the next level for every business. No business is stagnant unless you want your brand to remain stagnant. So if you want your brand to be, even if your brand is all over the place, and you still want your brand, even if your brand is number one, and you keep relenting, keep coming back, keep relenting, keep coming back, it will go down with time. For every great brand does not keep coming back, going down, coming back, but it's when you keep thriving, when you keep thriving, because just know that for your brand, no matter how big your brand is, no matter how much you feel like your brand is known everywhere, there is only that one person that needs your service or that needs your product that does not know you. But then when you keep thriving, like as if you're a nobody, as if nobody knows you, one day your message will get to that person.
0: Interesting. Success, realize you had anything. Please let me keep brief. Thank you.
2: Well, I'll speak as a marketer and not as a brand owner.
0: Alright.
2: So it's the answer to that question is personal. So I said personal because people get into business with different orientation in mind. Some people want to make money, some people want to make name, some people want to be active competitors, some people different stuff in mind. So for instance, if your goal is to make money, you also have a threshold. Some people want to be $1 million business, some people want to be $1 billion business and all of that. So once you reach your goal, then you can make that decision as regards the question you asked. And for someone that all he or she wants is fame, there is a level you would reach that you feel like, I have fame already, and then you can begin to relent or you want to do more. So I would say it's personal, it's not something that we can answer. But the truth is that for teenagers listening to us, if you want to go into business, once you define the aim with which you are going into business, is it for money, is it to have profit, is it to have name, is it to be active competitors and all of that, then that will determine your answer to that question. So that's why I said the question is personal.
0: Alright, so in summary, you've given your summary, would you like to mention your brand, how we could, platforms in which we could patronize you?
1: Okay, for me, I sell t-shirts, so, and my socials are just Elize Creatives. And also my
0: gym, spell it, please.
1: ELIZ3Z then Creatives.
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1: No.
0: Alright, great. Success?
2: Okay, so for me, I'm still building a portfolio. 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
0: Alright, dear friends, we've come to the end of this episode. 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
0: Welcome back. Yesterday, part 5 of the series, I'm working on something continued, and we heard Pastor Sarah say, don't despise those who are ahead of you. Don't abuse them or try to bring them down. Instead, recognize that they may know something you don't know, have learned something you've not learned, or have done something you haven't yet done. Don't pull people down simply to justify your own mediocrity or excuse your lack of growth. Let people stand where they have earned the right to stand and focus on your own development. Rebellion rarely works alone. It seeks company. When someone tries to draw you into rebellion, refuse to participate and simply walk away from it. As long as you're under someone's leadership, there's something you can learn from them. There may even be times when life seems unfair and people are placed above you. Yet, God can use those situations to teach you patience, humility, and trust. There's a lesson to be learned in every season. Let's listen as Pastor Sarah rounds off the series, I'm Working on Something, Part 5, Rebellion Today. Stay tuned.
2: Numbers chapter 12, verses 1 and 2. Now Miriam and Aaron talked against Moses, their brother. Now, even if the person is your brother or your sister, and you have lived with them, you even quarreled, you used to fight with each other, and the person will scratch you with their nails. Once they are called by God and anointed, they are no longer on the same platform with you. Because of the Ethiopian woman that Moses had married, for he had married an Ethiopian, and they were like, why should you go and marry a black woman? And they said, had the Lord indeed spoken only by Moses, has he not spoken also by us? That's not a good thing. Say, this is our baby brother. Who gave you the right to go and marry another woman? You think that God spoke to you? Say, does God speak by you alone? How dare you just think that you are the only one who hears the voice? God said, God wanted to punish them. Moses laid down and said, have mercy. Read chapter 12 and read chapter 13. Miriam became a leper. Leprosed. Because of those words. See, rebellion brings death. It brings leprosy. It is a very dangerous thing to put yourself in a position against leaders. If you know what is good for you, always be on the same side with the leaders. Don't face your leaders. Be on their side. Talk less of challenging them, abusing them. God is hearing. And all your businesses will be drying. Your womb will be drying. Years later, you'll be praying, not knowing that your words were stout against God. Let me tell you how rebellion starts. Rebellion starts, number one, by taking people for granted. You say, Pastor Sarah, what does it mean to take people for granted? When you take somebody for granted, first of all, there was something that attracted you to that person. There was something nice and magical, something exciting that attracted you to that person. When you take them for granted, you know what you do? You remove the magic. You've removed the importance they used to have. You've removed that thing that made them them. And now you've commonized them to where they become just like you. And so you begin to take them for granted. Because in order for people to remain strong and anointed before you, you have to not remove the thing, that magic. That thing that made you say, wow, about this woman the first time, don't let it go away. Hold on to it. Don't commonize your leaders. Don't commonize your mother or your father. Say, because, you know, the older they get, the uglier somehow they get. They begin to dress funny and they think they know. It's beyond what they look like. It's an anointing. And so you cannot remove that thing from your parent that made them your parent. Don't commonize people. Appreciate people. Keep it. Don't lose it. You keep commonizing people, then there's nobody to lead you. So you need to do whatever is within your power to not take people for granted. Don't remove the magic in them. If they keep you excited, stay excited. Rebellion starts also when you begin to become familiar with people. You know, the white man says familiarity does what? It breeds contempt. It makes you despise somebody. And is it not the same food we are eating? We buy clothes from the same shop. After all, it's the same car we are driving. Maybe me and you, they fight for going the other day. I beg, this your man of God thing, carry and go away. Me man, a man of God I be. Those are dangerous statements. Those are statements cutting you. They may sound like a joke, but they are dangerous. David has seen the worst of Saul. There was a day David was singing, he took a spear and... But he respected him more than anybody. When people were saying bad things about Saul, say, how dare you open your mouth against the anointed of God? Don't. Because once that oil is poured, that person is different. Rebellion starts by your forgetting. You forget the impact that leader or that authority had in you. And so you begin to think that you and them are the same. Let me give you some examples. Ladies, do you remember before you got married, how desperate you were? You asked God to remove the reproach of singleness. And God gave you a husband. You remember how you used to pray? And when the man finally looked at you, say, hallelujah. And now you have the man under you here now. Now, but before you had him under here, he gave you an anointing. He put respect and dignity on you. That is an anointing that only a husband can put. Because when single people and married people go in a place, they don't treat them the same way. Now he has made you madam. Everybody calls you madam. His bosses. Have you noticed that once you are a woman, no matter how small you are, even if he brings his boss to the house, he will say, madam, good evening. That is an anointing your husband put on you. Now, Chevy, you don't get what you want. If he says Cecilia, I say, waiting again this time. You don't start, ba? You don't start. Every day, Cecilia says, now you bought me keep. Why didn't you tell him that when you were desperate? The day he was looking to marry, why didn't you tell him, you don't start now. In those days, if he says, see, he say, yes sir, yes my love. And so you begin to joke with that anointing. You joke with it. Your husband is your first authority if you are married. You need as a wife for your husband to say, God bless you. So you need to put in your best in cooking that meal. So that when he eats, he says, honey, God bless you. And when he says, God bless you, it's not a joke. That is authority speaking into your life. That is an anointing speaking into your life. When he says, God bless you, he is putting the thing that makes him a man onto you. You ought to so revere your husband. And don't wait until it's too late. When he's dying now, you're trying for him to say something. He can't say anything. Because all the while, he was giving you an opportunity and you missed it. Now let me go to your job. Now remember the first day you went to look for that job. You went and borrowed clothes to look nice for that employment. You promised heaven and earth you were going to be loyal. There were 10 people that were interviewed. You were the person that took the job that was given. And you came and thanked God. And then you got into the job. Day and night you are prospering. You are buying a car. You are changing clothes. Before you know it, your smelliness was going away. You have a car and everything. And now, because you are wearing the same boo-boo with the madam, then you begin to lift up your nose. They say, Rebecca, Madam say what? Who are you answering? You now, waiting. What do you want to show me? All of a sudden, this person that has given you an anointing to prosper, because whether you like it or not, at least because of that job, you can now eat every day. And as a result of that job, even if you don't have everything, you have some things. And now that thing that has blessed you, you begin to talk back at it. You say, Madam, I beg, don't worry because of this, your small business. Oh, it's small business. Why are you working there? Go and bring your big one now and work in your big one. And as long as you keep doing that to the madam, you will not have your own. The Bible says if you are not faithful in another man's things, who will give you your own? It's a question the Bible asks. Who will give you your own? So you ought to so serve your boss that the boss will say, God bless you, Rebecca. And you know when the boss says, God bless you, Rebecca, he says, may the thing I have come upon you. May you even have a bigger business than me. But if you're fighting with a person every day, he will say, oh God, don't be a pain to your employers. Your mother paid your school fees, took care of you, fed you, bought you clothes, made sure that you went to secondary school. Some of you will still remember your mother carrying things on her head. Now, they have done that. They didn't have enough to sustain you through university, but they gave you their 2,000 and said, Cecilia, please manage this one. That's all I have. And they prayed and said, God bless you. And now you have become this palm sec. And when your mother comes to the ministry to look for her, you say, who is that? I say, it's one old man. What is that? It's your mother. You say, oh, it's my mom. She has come again. Then you give the driver key. Please take her home quickly. I don't want people to see her. Follow the back road. When you pick up the phone, good evening. Who is it? It's mama. Oh, mama, now you again. What do you want this time? When they say, you know, this thing that I want you to, they begin to advise you, say, this, what does she know? After all, I'm with computer. What does she want to tell me? You know what I'm trying to tell you today? That there is an anointing your parents have and you need it. You can't rebel against them now because when you were helped
3: blessed. When you didn't even know yourself, they were there for you. All of a sudden, the us who taught you, you are now an authority. When they are criticizing and judging us, you sit among them. You ought to fear God. The Bible says the student cannot be better than the teachers. So I have a few advice for you. Number one, don't leave a place because you don't like it or because they correct you. Don't leave a place at the slightest provocation. You leave. You need to stay in places so that you can learn tenacity, get experience, learn obedience. Don't just move out. You don't own yourself. You don't put yourself in places. You know what I'm telling you today? Get everybody's blessings. Why will you, like Jesus' brother, wait until he goes to the cross, then you go and stay far away? By then he can't even reach you. You know what? For some of you, you need to go back and get your parents' blessings, get your boss's blessings. If you fell out with any authority, go back and apologize because it will follow you. Don't ever leave a place without being blessed.
0: Now, take a moment and think. Whose blessing have you missed because of rebellion? If you can, go back and get that blessing. Never leave a place without receiving what God placed there for you. And with that, I'm Working on Something comes to an end today. Don't forget to join Pastor Sarah next week as we begin something new.
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Here is the national news on World Radio 89.3 FM, your preferred awesome radio. We are reaching you live from World's Broadcasting House along Alaafin Avenue, Oluyole Estate, Ibadan. I am Kemisola Williams. First, the headlines. Federal government unveils a new platform to boost tax compliance. INEC to release candidate nomination portal access codes. Please debunk terrorist group advancement towards Ogbomosho, Old Oyo National Park. Bandits attack Kogi School, kill vice principal, 6-year-old child. Those are the headlines. Now the news in detail. The federal government has launched Rev 360, a digital tax administration platform designed to improve tax compliance, simplify taxpayer interactions, and strengthen revenue collection as part of ongoing reforms to modernize Nigeria's tax system. The platform was unveiled today at the headquarters of the Nigeria Revenue Service in Abuja during an event attended by senior government officials, development partners, professional bodies, business associations, and consultant and tax payment. Representing the Minister of Finance and Coordinating Minister of the Economy, Mr. Taiwo Oyedele, the Permanent Secretary of Special Duties in the Ministry, Mohammed Danjuma, described the platform as a major step in the modernization of the country's revenue administration architecture. He noted that effective tax administration is critical to economic growth because it encourages voluntary compliance, improves tax transparency, and boosts investors' confidence. Also speaking, the Minister of Industry, Trade and Investment, Dr. Jumoke Oduwole, revealed that the platform would support the government's efforts to improve the ease of doing business and achieved its ambition of building a $1 trillion economy. The first batch of Nigerian evacuees from South Africa is expected to arrive in the country tomorrow amid rising xenophobia attacks. In a news release issued today by the spokesperson for the Ministry of Foreign Affairs, Kimebe Ebienfa, the evacuees will leave South Africa tonight. Ebienfa assured Nigerians that the federal government, through relevant ministries, departments and agencies, MDAs, has put in place the necessary reception and support arrangements for the returnees. Recall that tensions soared in South Africa after a citizen-led group opposed irregular migration last month, ordered all undocumented foreign nationals to leave by June 30. Away from that, the Independent National Electoral Commission, INEC, has announced that it will issue access codes to political parties on June 26, 2026, to enable them begin uploading candidate details for the 2027 general elections through its candidate nomination portal. INEC Chairman Professor Joash Amupiton disclosed the information during the Commission's quarterly consultative meeting with leaders of registered political parties in Abuja. According to him, the move follows the conclusion of party primaries on May 30, 2026, and marks another milestone in preparation for the 2027 general elections. The INEC chairman urged political parties to take the process seriously and ensure that their information and communication technology personnel and relevant officers were fully prepared ahead of the exercise, warning that deadlines would be strictly enforced. Now in Oyo State, the State Road Traffic Management Authority, OITIMA, has trained its senior officers and staff on intelligence gathering,
vigilance and public safety as part of efforts to strengthen security across Oyo State. The one-day training program aired at the Oyo State House of Chiefs Secretariat at Godi Ibadan focused on enhancing the capacity

and timely reporting of suspicious activities. Speaking during the program, the chairman of OITIMA, Major Adekoya Adeshagba, retired, stated that traffic officers have responsibilities that extend beyond traffic management, road decongestion, and the removal of road obstructions. According to him, officers are strategically positioned to contribute to public security because of their daily interactions with thousands of motorists and road users across the state. Adeshagba also reminded participants of the Oyo State government restriction on the movement of commercial motorcycles and tricycles between 10:30 p.m. and 5:30 a.m., noting that the policy was introduced to curb criminal activities, including robbery, kidnapping, and banditry. The Oyo State Police Command has dismissed as false and misleading reports circulating on social media alleging that suspected Lukarawa terrorists have penetrated forests around Ogbomosho and the Old Oyo National Park. In a public notice issued today by the Command's Public Relations Officer, DSP Ayonlade Olayinka, the command dismissed the viral video and accompanying voice notes as baseless, saying available intelligence and security assessments do not support the allegations. According to DSP Ayonlade, investigations reveal that the video being circulated is an old clip that has been deliberately recycled and presented as a recent development in an attempt to create fear and panic among residents. The command urged residents to exercise caution in sharing security-related information on social media and to verify such reports through official channels before dissemination. For emergencies, residents were advised to contact the Oyo State Call Response Center through its toll-free line 615-615 or the Oyo State Police Command Control Room on 080-8178-8614 and 070-5549-5413. Away from Oyo State, the Nigerian Communications Commission, NCC, has disclosed that more than 75 million telecommunications subscribers across Nigeria have received compensation for mobile network operators following regulatory directives aimed at addressing poor quality of service. The Commission made the announcement in a press statement issued after the 109th meeting of its governing board, during which members reviewed the implementation of measures introduced to improve service delivery across the telecommunications sector. Recall that the NCC had in March directed mobile network operators to compensate subscribers affected by poor service quality in locations where operators failed to meet the Commission's prescribed standards. The development comes amid persistent complaints by telecom users over dropped calls, network congestion, poor voice quality, and slow internet services in various parts of the country. Bandits have invaded government secondary school Iloke Bunu in Kaba, Bunu local government area of Kogi State, killing three persons, including a vice principal and a six-year-old child. The attack, which occurred at about 10 a.m. today, threw the community into mourning and heightened concerns over security in the area, confirming the incident in news release issued today by its spokesperson, ESP Saliu Afusat. The Kogi State Police Command said a large number of armed bandits operating on about 40 motorcycles invaded the school with the suspected intention of abducting students and other residents. The statement reported that the Division Police Officer of Kaba A Division immediately mobilized a joint security response after receiving distress calls, deploying personnel from the police division, the police mobile force, and tactical teams. It added

that military personnel and local vigilantes groups already stationed in the area also joined the operation. The command, however, confirmed that three persons were killed during the attack. The police revealed that one of the attackers was neutralized during the exchange of gunfire, while a member of the joint security team sustained gunshot injuries and is currently receiving treatment. And that's it on the national news for tonight. Before we end the news, here are the highlights. We informed you that federal government launched Rev 360, a digital tax administration platform designed to improve tax compliance, simplify taxpayer interactions, and strengthen revenue collection as part of ongoing reforms to modernize Nigeria's tax system. According to reports, Independent National Electoral Commission announced that it will issue access codes to political parties on June 26, 2026 to enable them begin uploading candidate details for the 2027 general elections through its candidate nomination portal. The Oyo State Police Command dismissed as false and misleading report circulating on social media alleging that suspected Lukurawa terrorists have penetrated forests around Ogbomosho and the Old Oyo National Park. Lastly, bandits invaded government secondary school in Lokebono in Kaba, Bono local government area of Kogi State, killing three persons, including a vice principal and a six-year-old child. The bulletin was compiled, edited, and also brought to you by Kemi Sola Williams. Ibukwan Woshika once said, "You can live more deliberately and intentionally than accidentally." Stay connected with us on all our social media platforms at World Radio 893. 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
6: Glory be to God in the highest.
7: Ọlọ́run kò sí Christian.
6: God is writing to Christians
7: àti sí ayé
6: and to the world.
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6: God is writing to you, our listener.
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6: For 2 or 3 weeks now.
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6: That will call us according to the will of God.
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6: Hebrews chapter 10.
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6: And let us consider how we may spur one another on toward love and good deeds. Let us not give up meeting together, as some are in the habit of doing, but let us encourage one another, and all the more as you see the day approaching.
7: Amen. Akiwadi Ekansi.
6: We greet us once again.
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6: We want you to keep this word of God in your heart.
7: O ta fi ṣe àkórí ẹ̀.
6: And what we have used to title it.
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6: We said, do not neglect the fellowship of the brethren.
7: Tàbí ìpéjọpọ̀ àwọn èèyàn mímọ́.
6: Or the fellowship of holy people.
7: All right. 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
6: When you talk about the holy people.
7: A sọ̀rọ̀ nípa ìjọ Baptist ní Abagrika.
6: We are not talking about the church denomination you belong to.
7: À ń sọ̀rọ̀ nípa ìjọ Kristi ti ṣe ara rẹ̀.
6: We are talking about the church of Christ, which is his body.
7: Wọ́n ti gbàgbọ́ nípa àwọn church kan mọ́ wàásù against the television àti radio. 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
6: At time we see some churches preaching against television and radio, but now they make use of technology.
7: Tó báyìí lè wúlò fún wa.
6: So if it could be useful to us.
7: Ẹ̀fẹ̀lẹ̀ tó wà ní CAC lè wúlò fún tó wà ní Methodist.
6: It means it should be useful for a CAC member can be useful for a Methodist member.
7: Ó yẹ kí ẹ̀ka tòótọ́ ló já ẹ̀ka kejì tòótọ́ bí ara rẹ̀ mọ́.
6: A true branch should be able to recognize another true branch.
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6: But the Bible says that the Spirit confirms that we are children of God.
7: Abáwo àkókò. akoko wa yi.
6: If you look at our present time,
7: eni pe o ti ta ko le pe opriority nde,
6: you will discover that it is showing us that we are nearing the end of the world.
7: Paul apostle to lu ide yen.
6: Paul the apostle that make use of that language,
7: ora so ba won Hebrew to je Christian sorry,
6: that was speaking to the Christian Hebrews in Rome. He just said it because at that time there was serious persecution. Just as Boko Haram are killing Christians
7: today.
6: For when some people were saying, they said they are killing Muslims too. I
7: said
6: the Muslim that is not zealous like them, they will kill the person. That is not a fanatic like them, they will kill him. Because he himself is not picking up his sword to kill people.
7: Originally,
6: but originally they were sent to Christians and to unbelievers. Except we want to deceive ourselves. Whosoever among them refuse to kill you has chosen to be human.
7: Of course, he chose to be human because he has realized that we are all human
6: beings.
7: And one of the problems that we are having today is that we refuse to understand that God is far, far beyond what we are thinking and what we are doing. The example of that is what Christ told John, when John was asking Christ to call fire upon Jerusalem.
6: And Christ said,
7: if I want to fight for myself,
6: Jesus has operating by fire for me.
7: I just said two angels.
6: I want Galilee meji pere ni maran.
7: They will consume the whole place.
6: Wa se pa gbogbo ibe run.
7: And he called the man Bodages.
6: O wa so ni oruko omo ina.
7: That God does want to deceive people.
6: God Olorun o fe lati pa awon eniyan run.
7: You to fi mu idamo be pa yan yen.
6: So instead of you picking sword to be killing people, you are only adding sin unto
7: sin.
6: And we that we are expecting our government to save us, let your expectation be on God. As it is written in the scripture, we will continue to pray for them as our government. It is now left for them to perform their task. Somebody was speaking on Facebook around last week. Only since they have been killing people, kidnapping people in the north, he said the news though is not widespread like this. He said they enter your state, enter into just a single school. Look at the many trouble that people are raising about it. He said in their own part, he said it's just like a business. That is the nation we are living. The nation where the person that wants to go and fight the terrorists cannot hold on to good
7: guns.
6: The government said he must not pick the right gun that we use to defend himself. But it is people in government that are giving them all these
7: weapons.
6: And they are saying it, that they are the ones giving them the weapon to fight for themselves. We are not abusing anybody. But what we are saying is that is an example of the end of the world. Is an example of the end of the world. So if you now look at that passage, according to what was happening in Rome, the man of God, Paul the Apostle, was looking at all these
7: events.
6: Because at that time, they enter into people's homes to arrest them. That you must accept that Emperor Nero is the Lord.
7: Why is all called?
6: Otherwise, they will be killed. And Jews that are Christian discovered that they were actually targeting Christians. They said they are no longer willing to be Christians. And they begin to call themselves Jews. And they were leaving them. That's according to our own
7: presence.
6: That is what the evil spirits are demanding for. That we should say we are no longer Christians.
7: Yes.
6: What we now talk about, not neglecting the fellowship of the brethren. What do we actually mean by that fellowship? If you look at the book of Galatians chapter
7: 3:27,
6: the gathering of the children of God is what we call that fellowship, not the building that is set up. For all of you, we were baptized into Christ, have clothed yourself with Christ. For everyone that believed, that are brethren, immediately they believed they were being baptized. And you see that we have two types of baptism. We have that of the Spirit. That once you confess that Jesus is Lord, 1 Corinthians chapter 12, verse 3. The Bible says no one will say that Jesus is Lord except by the Spirit. Once this person is confessing him, that Galatians chapter 3:27, the Bible now says the person is being baptized into Christ. Don't forget that all of them shared in the same baptism. When Paul the Apostle was speaking in Ephesians chapter 4, let's look at it, Ephesians chapter 4 from verse 6. That is where we see that all brethren, we have all
7: things.
6: Whoever does not have any of these things that I mentioned, it is their denomination that calling me brother, is not a brother.
8: Yes.
6: Amen. There is one body and one spirit, just as you were called to one hope when you were called. One Lord, one faith, one baptism, one God and Father of all.
7: Amen.
6: Amen. All of them shared in all these qualities. That is why in the seat of the brethren, the spirit in one is confirming that they are children of God. When will we truly have that fellowship? That is when they are learning from the Bible. When the man of God Moses will die, when he was still on earth, God gave him a rod. He was leading the Israelites with the rod. And you will see that is one of the errors of the churches today. You will now see a church leader will put on a very big
7: garment.
6: He put on garment that he doesn't know the meaning of those that put it on in the Old Testament. And he will hold onto a rod. The rod that has been thrown down since all these days. But in the man of God Joshua, in Joshua chapter 1 verse
7: 8,
6: it was God himself that spoke with Joshua. From verse 7, he told him, Joshua, be strong. He said, let your heart be strong. He said, this book of the law, because before his master died, he has written that law. About 615. This book of the law must not depart from your mouth, which means that they are both learning from it. They are reading it. When last did you have the opportunity of sitting down to learn with the brethren? My work. He does not allow you to rest. You don't have time for it. We cannot call you a brother. So when trouble comes, such we surely compromise. Hallelujah. Number two, that place where they have, they go there for prayers. They will gather together.
7: So we have also read Amos Keta.
6: For Amos chapter 3 verse 3 says, two cannot walk together except they agree. And Jesus said, where two or three people gather together in my name and pray, there I am. And he said, whatever they ask in his name, he said, the Father will answer. Why do two or three people need to pray together? Don't let me deceive you. There is a time that one will get tired. That is why Solomon says that iron sharpens iron, and the man sharpens the countenance of his friends.
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3: Oyo State is on high alert. For residents of Orire community, the threat of banditry and kidnapping has become more than news headlines. It is now a lived reality. On May 15th, 2026, armed bandits struck with devastating consequences. 46 persons abducted, among them 39 children. The youngest just 2 years old. 7 teachers taken, one of them later killed. With all the pain and uncertainty, one question maintains. Can Oyo State protect its citizens again? News Central brings you a special town hall conversation focused on the realities of insecurity in the state. 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